Wetzel coming up. Hardy's on the way. Plus, I'll tell you how to get in to win a trip to see Morgan Wallen and Ella Langley in Chicago. All coming up. Now it's Luke Combs, Loving on You, a Taste of Country Nights with Evan Paul.

I say that to my kids now, but in a different meaning. Don't make me turn this truck around. We'll go right back home now. It's Evan Paul, Taste of Country Nights. Stick around. Coming up next, your chance to go see Morgan Wallen and Ella Langley in Chicago. Now it's Coe Wetzel and High Road on Taste of Country Nights.

0: New country there. That's from Hardy featuring Tim McGraw, Eric Church, and Morgan Wallen. It's called MacArthur on Taste of Country Nights. Speaking of Morgan Wallen, I got your shot to go see Morgan Wallen, Ella Langley in Chicago at Soldier Field. And don't worry, we're not just going to put you there and have you figure it out. We got two nights in a hotel. 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You got to get on that guest list, though. 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That's going to unlock an entry for you to go see Morgan Wallen and Ella Langley in Chicago. Speaking of Morgan Wallen, I got I Ain't Coming Back with Post Malone. You know, the song talks about Richard Petty. I got that coming up next. Taste of Country Nights. 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
7: Lows around 43 tonight under partly cloudy skies. Southeasterly winds 8 to 15 miles per hour. Partly cloudy skies tomorrow. Chance for showers. High temperatures reach up to 61. Showers likely tomorrow night. Lows dip down to about 42. And that's your forecast. I'm weatherology meteorologist Paul Frombly. Get the latest weather updates online at MinnesotaDailyWeather.com. Currently, it's 64 degrees.

0: writing this song could have gone horribly wrong. Like, think about trying to go, hey, I want to write a song about the town I grew up in, but I don't want to write about the town, I want to write about the people, and I want to make it this kind of different thing where I'm like, they're famous, but they're not, because right. they're, you know, everybody knows them there.
1: Yeah.
0: And the fact that that song came together, I mean, it's just amazing.
1: That was Chris Young talking about making that last song you heard, Famous Friends. Sure glad he and Kane ended up recording it. It's

0: Taste of Country Nights with Evan Paul. Tonight, we got Luke Bryan in the studio. Now, you've had so many number ones. Is there a Luke Bryan song that's forbidden to be played in your house?
1: I don't know. Fast, my 16-year-old beau got really mad at me on the video of Fast because he had a girlfriend that I kind of didn't get the proper clearance, so he's a little mad at Fast, but I think all my number ones are, they better be welcome around my house, or somebody's gonna have to go stay in the barn.
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Big Show and Pour Me a Drink on Taste of Country Nights. Your chance to see these two, Ella Langley and Morgan Wallen, as they roll into Chicago at Soldier Field. I'll give you the code to unlock an entry coming up after their duet, I Can't Love You Anymore, on Taste of Country Nights.

0: New country there from Ella Langley featuring Morgan Wallen. It's called I Can't Love You Anymore. Talk about two people on top of country music right now. Ella Langley and Morgan Wallen. They can do no wrong. Ella Langley just put out a fragrance that sold out at Ulta immediately. They can't even keep it in stock. And Morgan Wallen is just Morgan Wallen. 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I got your code to unlock an entry at tasteofcountry.com. I had it somewhere. 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

Lows around 43 tonight under partly cloudy skies. Southeasterly winds 8 to 15 miles per hour. Partly cloudy skies tomorrow. Chance for showers. High temperatures reach up to 61. Showers likely tomorrow night. Lows dip down to about 42. And that's your forecast. I'm weatherology meteorologist Paul Frombly. Get the latest weather updates online at MinnesotaDailyWeather.com. Currently, it's 64 degrees.

Hardy, favorite country song on Taste of Country Nights. I bet I got your favorite country song coming up, and there's no way that I don't. I'm staring at this list that's coming at you. For sure, I'll be taking care of you tonight. Just leave it here. Here's Morgan Wallen.

Tucker Wetmore and Brunette. He just won New Male Artist of the Year at the ACM Awards. I'd say that's pretty accurate. He's already had a couple number ones. He just came out. It's Evan Paul with Thomas Rhett now, and After All the Bars Are Closed on A Taste of Country Nights.

Country from Riley Green, Change My Mind. On Taste of Country Nights, I got some big news about Riley Green and Ella Langley coming up later this hour. You don't want to miss that. A survey of

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2: Lows dip down to about 43 tonight under partly cloudy skies.

Southeast winds 8 to 15 miles per hour. Showers likely tomorrow. Daytime highs approaching 61, mainly cloudy. Showers likely tomorrow night. Lows level off around 42, overcast skies. And that's your forecast. I'm weatherology meteorologist Paul Frombly. Get the latest weather updates online at MinnesotaDailyWeather.com. Currently 63.

Jason Aldean, take a little ride on Taste of Country Nights. The question I have for you is, would you be willing to take a little car ride with all of your exes in the same car? I know there's some of you going, they wouldn't all fit in one car. Here's Lauren Elena, All My Exes, Taste of Country Nights. Another.

0: from Sleepless in a Hotel Room on Taste of Country Nights. I got everybody, all of them, from Lady A in the house. When you guys go out to dinner, who pays?
1: Put that thing on the business card.
2: Yeah, I was about to say that too. It doesn't actually matter who pays. Was putting on the business card.
3: I put Charles, which just means we mutual respect here. Picture.

Matthew and Darlin, a Taste of Country Nights. Hey, coming up after this new Kenny Chesney song, I got some big Riley Green, Ella Langley news coming at you. It's Carry On Now, Kenny, a Taste of Country Nights. She

0: country from Kenny Chesney. It's crazy to still be saying that after decades. It's called Carry On. That's his brand new song, Taste of Country Nights. Hey, it's Evan Paul. Let's get a look at what's trending in country music news at tasteofcountry.com. Everybody's talking about Riley Green, Ella Langley. They've had dual duet number ones with Don't Mind If I Do and You Look Like You Love Me. I recently had an exclusive sit down with Riley Green. Ladies, he smelled good. I asked him if there was going to be a full Ella Langley, Riley Green duet album coming out. Listen to what he told me.
1: I don't know how we wouldn't entertain that. I mean, with a track record like we've had, and we were so fortunate to be on tour together, too. She was out on the road with me when we had those two songs, and you know, that doesn't happen very often. So I'm pretty open to any collaborations at this point because they've worked out pretty well for me in the past.
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22: Lows dip down to about 43 tonight under partly cloudy skies. Southeast winds 8 to 15 miles per hour. Showers likely tomorrow. Daytime highs approaching 61, mainly cloudy. Showers likely tomorrow night. Lows level off around 42, overcast skies. And that's your forecast. I'm weatherology meteorologist Paul Frombly. Get the latest weather updates online at MinnesotaDailyWeather.com. 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

0: Not only is that called Be Her from Ella Langley, Ella Langley just released a brand new fragrance called Be Her, but good luck getting it. It already sold out at all Ulta stores everywhere. It's Evan Paul on the radio. Morgan Wallen's coming up. I got Bailey Zimmerman in there as well. Now it's Thomas Rhett talking about an unforgettable October 14th.
1: It

Just when you think you can get a guy to admit that he's the problem, he swoops in the, well, if I'm the problem, maybe you're the reason. Sorry, ladies, that's just how we are. It's Morgan on Taste of Country.

0: New country from Bailey Zimmerman. That's called Chevy Silverado. A taste of country nights. It's Evan Paul, and since we're friends, I figured, you know, they got a $500 Visa gift card laying around in the studio. I want to give it to you. I got an entry form up if you want to enter this contest. It's called Summer Sizzle. It's a $500 prepaid Visa card that's been laying here for a couple days. Let's make it yours. 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And if you win, call me up, 888-544-7181. I'll let you know what's on my Christmas list. Stick around. I got Jason Aldean, Ella Langley, and Sam Hunt coming up next on Taste of Country Nights.
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3: Lows dip down to about 43 tonight under partly cloudy skies. Southeast winds 8 to 15 miles per hour. Showers likely tomorrow. Daytime highs approaching 61, mainly cloudy. Showers likely tomorrow night. Lows level off around 42, overcast skies. And that's your forecast. I'm weatherology meteorologist Paul Frombly. Get the latest weather updates online at MinnesotaDailyWeather.com. Right now, it's 61 degrees.

day, Potts Farm was a place to go. Load a truck up, hit the dirt road. Jumped the barbed wire, spread the word. Light the bonfire and call the girls. King in the can and the Marlboro man. Jack and Jim were a few good men. Where you learn how to kiss and cuss and fight too. Better watch out for the boys in blue. And all this small town, he said, she said. Ain't it funny how rumors spread? Like I know something y'all don't know. Man, that talk is getting old. You better mind your business, man. Watch your mouth. For I have to knock that loud mouth out. I'm tired of talking, man. Y'all ain't listening. The old dirt road.

Coming up, before I play Sam Hunt's Outskirts, I'm going to ask him, does he really have all those things? Does he really have a double barrel by the door? A little square patch of beans? Does he still swim in some old cutoff jeans? We're going to ask him about all that. Now it's Graylin James and Water at a Wedding on Taste of Country Nights.

0: Texas on Taste of Country Nights with Evan Paul. I got Sam Hunt here. Now, before I play Outskirts, I want to do like an Outskirts test and see, you know, what you're living compared to the song. Are you really cutting the grass with no shirt on?
1: No, I have to say I haven't cut the grass in quite a while.
0: Are you really hanging your laundry to dry?
1: Nope.
0: Is there a double barrel by the front door?
1: There is a double barrel, a few double barrels, but they're not quite by the front door.
0: All right. Do you have a fresh patch of beans?
1: Not since my brother-in-law moved from the property. He ran the garden.
0: All right. Are you swimming in old pairs of jeans?
1: No. I upgraded to a proper bathing suit. I have it been known to cut off some jeans and go swimming in them, though.

0: New country there. I love that guy. Randy Houser. That's his brand new song called Back in the Bottle. Taste of Country Nights with Evan Paul. I was reading a Reddit thread of what is something you've officially stopped buying in 2026 because the price has become genuinely insulting. One of the top things is concert tickets. Someone said, I love live music, but when nosebleed seats cost more than my first car payment, I'll just stream the tour from my couch. Yes, concert tickets have gotten out of hand. That's why we want to send you and a guest for free to see Morgan Wallen and Ella Langley in Chicago. We'll take care of transportation and two nights in a hotel in addition to those two free tickets. Now, the next way to get into win on this show is to listen in tomorrow night right after 7 o'clock. I'll give you a code to enter from Big Loud Records on Taste of Country Nights. Hang on, Carrie Underwood kicks us off next.
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20: Lows dip down to about 43 tonight under partly cloudy skies. Southeast winds 8 to 15 miles per hour. Showers likely tomorrow. Daytime highs approaching 61, mainly cloudy. Showers likely tomorrow night. Lows level off around 42, overcast skies. And that's your forecast. I'm weatherology meteorologist Paul Frombly. Get the latest weather updates online at MinnesotaDailyWeather.com. Right now, it's 61 degrees.

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0: Taste of Country Nights. We are hanging out with Jason Aldean, and you're going on your Big Songs About Us tour coming up in the summer. I know your wife is on a song on the new album. Is she going to come out and perform that with you? Are y'all going to like do a duet live on stage?
1: I would say, you know, it's probably a very good possibility that you'll see her out at some point this summer on tour somewhere. I mean, she's not out on every show. You know, kids are in school or like doing whatever. But this summer, while they're out of school or touring, it's probably a good possibility you might see it a little bit. So we'll see what happens.
0: Who sings when she's not there?
1: We don't do the song.
0: Oh, you just skip it?
1: Yeah,
0: okay.
1: We just do a different song.
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0: Cody Johnson, the fall. Cody had such a big night at the ACMs this past week. He won Entertainer of the Year, Male Artist of the Year. What did Kojo do to celebrate? The day after the ACMs, he got on a private flight and flew all the way to Alaska to go bear hunting. That's my Entertainer of the Year right there. Hang on, I got Riley Green coming up, Morgan Wallen's on the way, and Vincent Mason as well. You're tuned in to Taste of Country Nights with Evan Paul. I do appreciate you for that.
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9: Lows dip down to about 43 tonight under partly cloudy skies. Southeast winds 8 to 15 miles per hour. Showers likely tomorrow. Daytime highs approaching 61, mainly cloudy. Showers likely tomorrow night. Lows level off around 42, overcast skies. And that's your forecast. I'm weatherology meteorologist Paul Frombly. Get the latest weather updates online at minnesotadailyweather.com. Right now, it's 57 degrees.

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1: Hey, I just saw pictures, like all the pictures of Lainey Wilson's wedding. It was so pretty. I'm so jealous, not just of the wedding, because I want to have a wedding like that, but I want my boyfriend to actually propose to me. He's waiting forever.

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1: Lainey done got herself married this past weekend. If you didn't see the pictures and the guest list that showed up, go to tasteofcountry.com. Here she is.

Dylan Scott, What He'll Never Have. Great song right there. It's Evan Paul. Coming up next, we'll talk about what's trending in country music news at tasteofcountry.com after Ride Cubed. I think that's right. I have a hard time saying ride three times in a row. George Burge and Luke Bryan on Taste of Country Nights.

0: country. That's George Burge featuring Luke Bryan. It's called Ride, Ride, Ride on Taste of Country Nights. Hey, it's Evan Paul. Let's get a look at what's trending in country music news at tasteofcountry.com. Everybody's talking about Riley Green, Ella Langley. They've had dual duet number ones with Don't Mind If I Do and You Look Like You Love Me. I recently had an exclusive sit down with Riley Green. Ladies, he smelled good. I asked him if there was going to be a full Ella Langley, Riley Green duet album coming out. Listen to what he told me.
1: I don't know how we wouldn't entertain that. I mean, you, with a track record like we've had, and we were so fortunate to be on tour together, too. She was out on the road with me when we had those two songs, and you know, that doesn't happen very often. So I'm pretty open to any collaborations at this point because they've worked out pretty well for me in the past.
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25: Lows dip down to about 43 tonight under partly cloudy skies. Southeast winds 8 to 15 miles per hour. Showers likely tomorrow. Daytime highs approaching 61, mainly cloudy. Showers likely tomorrow night. Lows level off around 42, overcast skies. And that's your forecast. I'm weatherology meteorologist Paul Frombly. Get the latest weather updates online at MinnesotaDailyWeather.com. Right now, it's 57 degrees.

Kicking off your Taste of Country Nights, top three most requested, your new male artist of the year at the ACMs, that's Tucker Wetmore and Brunette. It's Evan Paul. If you're new to the show, let me explain real quick. All day, we have a request sheet in the studio, and our job is to either, you know, go check the text, the phone calls, the Facebook, and write down how many requests for every song. And then when I get in, I got to go through and tally them up and then count them down at 11 o'clock. This is what we're doing right now. In at number two is Kane Brown and his brand new one called Woman. Hey, it's-

Number one, that's your most requested song of the night. No surprise there, I don't think. Everybody knew that was coming. Morgan Wallen, Post Malone, I Ain't Coming Back. It's Evan Paul on Taste of Country Nights, and I'm pretty sure we could all use a little back then right now.

0: New country there from Ashley McBride. That's called What If We Don't? On Taste of Country Nights. I'm hanging out here with Ashley McBride. How far would we have to go inside your house to know that it was your house?
1: Oh, man. When you come through my front door, the three posters from our first three ever sold-out nights at the Ryman are hanging as soon as you walk in. And it was, you know, me and Lainey, me and Kaylee, and me and Caitlin Smith. And that's something that I'm still really proud of, and I like to remind myself as I'm leaving my front door how cool this life is. So I feel like you would know pretty quickly.
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18: Lows dip down to about 43 tonight under partly cloudy skies. Southeast winds 8 to 15 miles per hour. Showers likely tomorrow. Daytime highs approaching 61, mainly cloudy. Showers likely tomorrow night. Lows level off around 42, overcast skies. And that's your forecast. I'm weatherology meteorologist Paul Frombly. Get the latest weather updates online at MinnesotaDailyWeather.com. Right now, it's 55 degrees.

Thomas Rhett, Jordan Davis, Ain't a Bad Life. Thomas Rhett's 25th number one song. That's crazy. It's Evan Paul with Luke Combs. A little throwback for

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9: Lows dip down to about 43 tonight under partly cloudy skies. Southeast winds 8 to 15 miles per hour. Showers likely tomorrow. Daytime highs approaching 61, mainly cloudy. Showers likely tomorrow night. Lows level off around 42, overcast skies. And that's your forecast. I'm weatherology meteorologist Paul Frombly. Get the latest weather updates online at MinnesotaDailyWeather.com. Right now, it's 55 degrees.

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5: 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I've got some good news to kick the show off with, so hang tight for that. I've also got some Nashville news back half of the hour with Ann Hudson, stories about your favorite stars out there in Music City.
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5: 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Here's his new one, Land, right now on After Midnight.

0: All right, check out this good news story. In the middle of one of the busiest cities, a tiny American woodcock has become New York City's most beloved new celebrity. What? A new little bird has been spotted at Bryant Park doing its signature bobbing dance, and New Yorkers have been showing up in droves, pulling up chairs, grabbing binoculars just to watch. People are even striking up friendships with total strangers while gathering around this little guy. In a city that rarely slows down, one quirky bird has somehow managed to do exactly that. And that is good news.
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11: Lows around 44 overnight under partly cloudy skies, southeasterly winds 8 to 15 miles per hour. Cloudy skies with a few peaks of sun. Friday, rain showers likely. High temperatures reach up to 61. Rain showers likely. Friday night, lows around 42. That's your forecast. I'm weatherology meteorologist Paul Trombley. Get the latest weather updates online at minnesotadailyweather.com. Right now, it's 53 degrees.
0: What are you doing, bro? What's taking so long? What are you waiting on? You waiting on the excuses that the world's going to tell you. No, we need to save up a little bit more money. I'm waiting on this new job. She's waiting to finish up nursing school. We're going to, you know, there's like all these, we're going to waiting to pay the car off. If you just take a step back and you just look at the whole picture, you're like, those are dumb reasons.
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So, you know, I got this topic to discuss next hour. I want to hear from you on this, and I want to get some details. I know mine. I want to hear from you. What would be your death row last meal? Give me all the fixings. Doctor it up for me. 866-607-8383. We'll talk about this next hour.

0: that what's keeping me up at these hours in this third shift is I'm an Uber driver and I'm a Lyft driver carrying drunks and good people to the places they need to be. Thank you for your keeping me up and keeping me on the road, doing a great job. Take care.
1: Take care, buddy. God bless all the drivers listening tonight. She's got

0: Ann is about to join us with another round of Nashville news. Ann, what do you got coming up?
1: Wow, did you see this, Granger? Ella Langley opened up about one of the freakiest surgeries she's had to have in her life. Like, literally, I can't even... I'll explain. Coming up in your Nashville news next. It's

0: News from Nashville's Music Row. It's Ann Hudson.
1: This is wild. Ella Langley opened up about how she was homeschooled and had an insane eye surgery. Like, I can't even believe this.
2: I had a bunch of eye surgeries when I was young. Yeah, sometimes I'd just be a little cross-eyed. But then I had some surgeries, and then the teacher's like, she just is not paying attention in here. So, homeschooled until sixth grade, and then seventh grade, went back to the same high school my dad went to, graduated with 32 kids. And it's kind of brutal, honestly. Like, they have to take your eyeballs out.
3: You're lying.
2: I swear, dude.
3: My God.
2: You gotta get in there. It's crazy.
1: Take your eyeballs out? I've never even heard of that. Hopefully she's joking. I don't know. I gotta do some Googling on that. People are still talking about Lainey Wilson doing a surprise wedding to her fiance, Duck Hodges. And she squeezed it in between Stagecoach and ACM Awards. And people just still confused why she hasn't gone on a honeymoon yet. But have no fear. I'm sure she's planning it. Maybe this weekend. Wink, wink. I don't know. I'll keep you posted.
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1: Ann with an E.
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0: Lows around 44 overnight under partly cloudy skies. Southeasterly winds 8 to 15 miles per hour. Cloudy skies with a few peaks of sun. Friday, rain showers likely. High temperatures reach up to 61. Rain showers likely. Friday night, lows around 42. That's your forecast. I'm Weatherology meteorologist Paul Trombley. Get the latest weather updates online at MinnesotaDailyWeather.com. Right now, it's 53 degrees.
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raising one and playing one. 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Thanks so much for turning it up here on After Midnight with Granger Smith.

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6: Welcome to Friday. It's finally here. It's After Midnight, y'all. Weekend right around the corner. It's Granger Smith. I'm your host. Topic of the hour, we're going to run down this rabbit hole. What would be your death row last meal? You got something? I want to hear from you. I want to play you on the air with this. Give me your fixings. Give me the main dish. Give me the dessert. Give me the drink. 866-607-8383. Also, Earl Dibbles Jr., the country boy himself, got a dumb criminal story for us. It's hour number two. All this coming up right now. It's After Midnight.

So what do you think would be your last meal? If you got to choose your last meal, say you're on death row, you're talking to the warden, and he gives you this option. What is your last meal? 866-607-8383.

0: Thanks for staying up. 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
1: All right, topic of the hour, and I'll just be honest with everybody right now. I struggle with this topic. I'm struggling with this topic because I'm needing to take phone calls that are making me so hungry.
2: Yep.
1: And I'm almost dreading doing this segment right now because these meals that you guys are calling about are just making my mouth water. But the question is this: if you had one more meal left on Earth, your last meal, we're calling this death row last meal, what would it be? I want your main course and your sides and your drink, maybe even throw your dessert in there. I want the whole thing. If you're telling the warden, I want one more meal, what would it be? Let's take a call. 866-607-8383.

0: French dressing, and I think it in a glass of ice water, and that'll work good for me.
1: This is why I don't like this topic, man. I'm just like that. Just the way he's saying it makes my mouth water.
2: Yeah, I mean, until the pickled okra and the French dressing, I'm out on that. But the rest of it was good.
1: But it's very close to what you said yesterday. Yeah, show is. He called them brown beans. Mm-hmm. Fried potatoes.
2: That's right.
1: He added the cornbread, which I think is a really good addition to this.
2: Yeah.
1: Are you more of a sweet cornbread guy?
2: I am.
1: Okay.
2: Yeah.
1: And then
2: I like sweet heat too. So if you can get some
1: sweet heat, yellow jalapeno cornbread.
2: That's right.
1: I like
2: that. Great.
1: But just like you, he left out the main meat.
2: Well, yeah, the ham chunks.
1: The ham chunks in the beans. But hey, man, I think that's awesome. I think that's, I mean, beans and cornbread, that's a staple. And then you throw in those fried potatoes. No one has ever made fried potatoes like my grandma used to make in the iron skillet.
2: Yeah, oh yeah.
1: And
2: cast iron.
1: Yeah, that cast iron skillet just does those potatoes different. And grandmas just do that different. But this is what I'm telling the warden. And he would have to bring in someone that could actually do the potatoes that
2: That's
1: way.
2: That's right. Yeah, she cannot be under 50, just so you know.
1: You know what confused me about that last call, though? Ice water.
2: Yeah, just want the ice water.
1: Okay. Okay, maybe there's some kind of flavor theory behind that. Hey. It helps the theory of the beans.
2: Yeah, it does. Well, like you said, you do half and half tea.
1: Yeah, yeah.
2: So maybe that's why he's not wanting to rob any of the flavor. Yes.
1: 866-607-8383.
3: Good morning, Ranger. My death row meal would be a giant bowl of white steamed rice, eating one piece at a time, waiting for the governor to call. All right, love the show.
2: Winner. Okay. Winner right there. Yep. One grain at a time.
1: That's a guy with an eye on the prize.
2: That's right.
1: No self-indulgence, no comfort. Eye on the prize. Escaping the prison. I love it. 866-607-8383.
4: 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Just call up at 866-607-8383. 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
14: Lows around 44 overnight under partly cloudy skies, southeasterly winds 8 to 15 miles per hour. Cloudy skies with a few peaks of sun. Friday, rain showers likely. High temperatures reach up to 61. Rain showers likely. Friday night, lows around 42. That's your forecast. I'm weatherology meteorologist Paul Trombley. Get the latest weather updates online at minnesotadailyweather.com. Right now, it's 52 degrees.
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0: to work to Mercy Hospital, Mike Zalewski, every morning. And thank you for being up early to provide us good music to listen to. And God bless.
1: God bless you. Good morning. Thank you for your service at the hospital. She drank.

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Earl is going to do his best to explain exactly what happened in this dumb criminal story coming up next.

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1: I'm Earl Dibbles Jr. I'm a country boy. I'm an honest boy, too, and crime don't pay. I got a story to prove it. See, this one fella's been arrested after dressing up like his girlfriend in order to take an exam for her. His girl had already failed a test twice, so he thought he'd give it a shot. Yeah, but that fella didn't fool nobody. See, them officials started to suspect something was up when his face didn't match the picture on the application form. Both of them is now facing multiple charges while police launch an investigation. Putting on a dress, hey, that's where I draw the line. He's dumb.
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2: Hey, y'all, it's Granger Smith. 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
8: Lows around 44 overnight under partly cloudy skies. Southeasterly winds 8 to 15 miles per hour. Cloudy skies with a few peaks of sun. Friday, rain showers likely. High temperatures reach up to 61. Rain showers likely. Friday night, lows around 42. That's your forecast. I'm weatherology meteorologist Paul Trombley. Get the latest weather updates online at minnesotadailyweather.com. Right now, it's 52 degrees.
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5: 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I'm Granger Smith, your host. 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
5: But first, I've got a premiere from my buddy Tyler Hubbard. Here's his new one, Land, right now on After Midnight.

We've got some history to talk about, like the very first U.S. rocket to reach the edge of space launched on this day. I'll tell you more about that coming up in History in Two Songs.

0: loves talking about history, and he's even got the diploma to prove it. It's time for This Day in History on After Midnight with Granger Smith.
1: On this day, May the 22nd, 1802, the first lady, Martha Washington, passed away. 1843, 1,000 pioneers head west as part of the Great Immigration. 1946, the first U.S. rocket to reach the edge of space fired from White Sands Missile Range, New Mexico. 1970, Merle Haggard had the number one album, Okie from Muskogee. 1992, Johnny Carson's final appearance on The Tonight Show aired on NBC. 2001, Jane Fonda and Ted Turner filed for divorce. 2011, Reba was inducted into the Country Music Hall of Fame. Some famous birthdays include pro wrestler Bryan Danielson, actress Jennifer Goodwin, and NFL star Julian Edelman. Those are just a few things that went down on this day in history.
0: You're up after midnight with Granger Smith.
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13: Lows level off around 44 overnight under mainly clear skies, southeasterly winds 8 to 15 miles per hour. Mainly cloudy skies Friday, showers likely, high of 61. Rain showers likely Friday night, lows dip down to about 42, cloudy skies expected. And that's your forecast. I'm weatherology meteorologist Paul Frombly. Get the latest weather updates online at MinnesotaDailyWeather.com. 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
15: This is After Midnight Music. She was

You know, I brought this up last hour. Good topic here. What would be your death row last meal? Everything. 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

0: this is Lisa, and I'm up because I have to drive an hour to get to work. I really enjoy listening to the show on my way to work in the mornings. You do a great job.
1: Hey, Lisa. I appreciate you taking us along on your drive. Where do you

Thank you to all of our night shift workers. It's because of you that America is open for business 24/7. You're up after midnight with Granger Smith.

0: We've got someone who stays connected to Nashville just for you. Her name is Ann Hudson. Ann, what do you got coming up in Nashville news?
1: All right, Granger, or anyone, if you're planning to get a new dog for the summer, they just came out with the best country music-inspired dog names. All right, I'll tell you what they are. Coming up in your Nashville news next.

0: what's new in Nashville. 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
1: This is kind of funny. Someone on Reddit was asking a very important question. What's the best country music-inspired dog name? And, well, here's the top eight. Waylon, Poncho, Reba, Miranda, Whiskey, Winona, Loretta, and the number one most popular name inspired by country music is Jolene. People are still talking about Lainey Wilson doing a surprise wedding to her fiance, Duck Hodges, and she squeezed it in between Stagecoach and ACM Awards, and people just still confused why she hasn't gone on a honeymoon yet, but have no fear. I'm sure she's planning it maybe this weekend. Wink, wink. I don't know. I'll keep you posted.
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2: Lows level off around 44 overnight under mainly clear skies. Southeasterly winds 8 to 15 miles per hour. Mainly cloudy skies Friday. Showers likely, high of 61. Rain showers likely Friday night. Lows dip down to about 42. Cloudy skies expected. And that's your forecast. I'm weatherology meteorologist Paul Frombly. Get the latest weather updates online at MinnesotaDailyWeather.com. Right now, 50.
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5: Well, happy Friday, everybody. It's finally here. Third Shifters, I'm so glad you're with me. We're honored to be the soundtrack to your overnight. Let's finish this one strong. I'm Granger Smith here, your host of After Midnight, asking this question. You remember the ice cream truck when we were kids? Running up to that truck, hearing that iconic song, running down the street to catch it. What was your order? Do you remember that? 866-607-8383. Calling this ice cream truck order. And then I've got Earl Dibbles Jr. with a country boy dumb criminal story. Well, let's hear it now. We're number four. Good country music on the way too. Let's go. We can

All right, we're about to dive into this topic coming up. What was your ice cream truck order? You remember that iconic ice cream truck song? You're running up to it. You got your sticky quarters. What are you ordering? 866-607-8383.

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1: Topic of the hour. We've been running this the last few shows, and I'm really liking it because it's a little walk down nostalgia lane. Asking the question, remembering when you're a kid and the ice cream truck comes, you hear that iconic song and you go running through the neighborhood to get to the ice cream truck, or not just the neighborhood, the ballpark or the park, wherever this truck's rolling. You're running up there and you're pulling out your sticky nickels and dimes and quarters out of your half wet bathing suit, and because you've been on the slip and slide all day, and you get to the ice cream truck. What are you ordering? That's the question. 866-607-8383.
2: Man, I drove one for 6 years before I got into truck driving, but I used to get the strawberry eclair, the chocolate eclair, the push-ups, the dilly bars. Oh, my God, the list goes on and on, man. But I love you. Thank you for what you do, and I listen to you every night.
1: Nah, I appreciate you, buddy. Thanks for that encouragement, and he wants the whole menu.
3: Yeah.
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1: And they're hot.
3: Yes. And you're 1 foot up, 1 foot down, you know, like marching in place, trying to keep the heat off of them. Yeah.
1: No one goes to the ice cream truck with shoes on.
3: No.
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15: Lows level off around 44 overnight under mainly clear skies. Southeast winds 8 to 15 miles per hour. Rain showers likely Friday. Daytime highs approaching 61. Sunshine mixed with clouds at times. Showers likely Friday night, 44. And that's your forecast. I'm weatherology meteorologist Paul Trombley. Get the latest weather updates online at MinnesotaDailyWeather.com. 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

0: calling to say thank you for all the wonderful songs you play at night. I just want to again thank you so much, and I hope you guys have a wonderful day. God bless.
1: You are so welcome. Thank you for calling.

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1: I'm Earl Nibbles Jr. I'm a country boy. I'm an honest boy, too, and crime don't pay. I got a story to prove it. A restaurant's closed-circuit TV spotted a burglar swipe a tourist's Gucci purse. The victim was chatting it up with a friend at a bar. That's when a woman in a hot pink dress came walking on by and slipped it off the back of her chair. The thief had quite the night, running up $1,800 on that victim's old credit card. The suspect faced grand theft charges if she gets caught. I hope she had fun, because it's kind of dumb.
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5: Lows level off around 44 overnight under mainly clear skies. Southeast winds 8 to 15 miles per hour. Rain showers likely Friday. Daytime highs approaching 61. Sunshine mixed with clouds at times. Showers likely Friday night, 44. And that's your forecast. I'm weatherology meteorologist Paul Trombley. Get the latest weather updates online at minnesotadailyweather.com. Currently 48.
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0: Taking a phone call right here. This is our topic. What was your ice cream truck order as a kid? You remember this? Iconic summertime. It's ice cream truck season. We should talk about this. My number, 866-607-8383.
1: This is Bob from St. Paul Park. Growing up, at a quarter or two, it was always the orange push-ups in the toilet paper rolls. Have a great day. Don't

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6: Finally Friday, early risers. What's up? Welcome to After Midnight with me, your host, Granger Smith. So grateful you guys have made this America's favorite radio program. And I've got some good news besides that I want to read for you, hopefully put a smile on your face early on a Friday. And then Nashville news, Ann Hudson's going to have you covered on that. Stories about your favorite stars in Nashville and what they're up to. All of this coming up soon this hour. Please don't change that station. I've been

0: All right, check out this good news story. In the middle of one of the busiest cities, a tiny American woodcock has become New York City's most beloved new celebrity. What? A new little bird has been spotted at Bryant Park doing its signature bobbing dance, and New Yorkers have been showing up in droves, pulling up chairs, grabbing binoculars just to watch. People are even striking up friendships with total strangers while gathering around this little guy. In a city that rarely slows down, one quirky bird has somehow managed to do exactly that, and that is good news.
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16: Lows level off around 44 overnight under mainly clear skies. Southeast winds 8 to 15 miles per hour. Rain showers likely Friday. Daytime highs approaching 61. Sunshine mixed with clouds at times. Showers likely Friday night, 44. And that's your forecast. I'm weatherology meteorologist Paul Trombley. Get the latest weather updates online at minnesotadailyweather.com. Right now, it's 46 degrees.
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Look, moving on. Still looking for your phone call on the topic we talked about last hour. It was this. What was your ice cream truck order? Do you remember? Man, all kinds of different answers. I'm loving this. My number's 866-607-8383. There's still time to call me. Let's do it. Oh, no.

0: Hey, Granger, this is Jeremy out here in Dodge City, Kansas. Just want to tell you I listen to you every morning, and I appreciate everything you do. Thank you, and have a wonderful day.
1: Appreciate you, Jeremy. Thanks for calling, brother. And I hear

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Jump in on the conversation, too. We're talking country, life, faith, and the road ahead. 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

0: Ann is about to join us with another round of Nashville news and what he got coming up.
1: Wow, did you see this, Granger? Ella Langley opened up about one of the freakiest surgeries she's had to have in her life. Like, literally, I'll explain coming up in your Nashville news next.

0: eyesight. But then I had some surgeries, and then the teacher was like, she just is not paying attention in here. So homeschooled until sixth grade, and then seventh grade, went back to the same high school my dad went to, graduated with 32 kids. And it's kind of brutal, honestly. Like, they have to take your eyeballs out.
1: You're lying.
0: I swear, dude.
1: My God.
0: You gotta get in there. It's crazy.
2: Take your eyeballs out? I've never even heard of that. Hopefully she's joking. I don't know. I got to do some Googling on that. People are still talking about Lainey Wilson doing a surprise wedding to her fiance, Duck Hodges. And she squeezed it in between Stagecoach and ACM Awards. And people just still confused why she hasn't gone on a honeymoon yet. But have no fear. I'm sure she's planning it. Maybe this weekend. Wink, wink. I don't know. I'll keep you posted.
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13: Lows level off around 44 overnight under mainly clear skies. Southeast winds 8 to 15 miles per hour. Rain showers likely Friday. Daytime highs approaching 61. Sunshine mixed with clouds at times. Showers likely Friday night, 44. And that's your forecast. I'm weatherology meteorologist Paul Frombly. Get the latest weather updates online at MinnesotaDailyWeather.com. Right now, it's 46 degrees.

Hey, thanks for sharing your Friday, or at least part of it, here with me on After Midnight, y'all. Before you take off and get that Friday started, let me remind you, God is great and He is worthy of our praise. I'm Granger Smith, coming to you all from the Yee Yee Farm in Central Texas. If you want to hang out some more, we can. I'm going to be kicking off Mornings with Granger here in just a few minutes. 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
5: 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Welcome, y'all. I'm Granger Smith, your host. Thank you for making this America's favorite radio program. We're going to talk about some things that went down on this day in history coming up, plus some Nashville news, stories about your favorite stars out there in Nashville with Ann Hudson. All of this here on this final hour of Friday's edition. Hang tight. 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

We've got some history to talk about, like the very first U.S. rocket to reach the edge of space launched on this day. I'll tell you more about that coming up in History in Two Songs.

0: talking about history, and he's even got the diploma to prove it. It's time for This Day in History on After Midnight with Granger Smith.
1: On this day, May the 22nd, 1802, the First Lady Martha Washington passed away. 1843, 1,000 pioneers head west as part of the Great Immigration. 1946, the first U.S. rocket to reach the edge of space fired from White Sands Missile Range, New Mexico. 1970, Merle Haggard had the number one album, Okie from Muskogee. 1992, Johnny Carson's final appearance on The Tonight Show aired on NBC. 2001, Jane Fonda and Ted Turner filed for divorce. 2011, Reba was inducted into the Country Music Hall of Fame. Some famous birthdays include pro wrestler Bryan Danielson, actress Jennifer Goodwin, and NFL star Julian Edelman. Those are just a few things that went down on this day in history.
0: You're up after midnight with Granger Smith.
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8: Here's your weatherology forecast, brought to you by Ag Country. A blend of clouds and sun today, with showers likely. High temperatures reach up to 61. Southeast winds 10 to 15 miles per hour. 44 tonight, showers likely. That's your forecast. I'm weatherology meteorologist Paul Trombley. Get the latest weather updates online at MinnesotaDailyWeather.com. Right now, 44.

0: You are the heroes working that third shift, keeping the world going. Thank you for letting me be a little part of your Friday shift. 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

0: We've got someone who stays connected to Nashville just for you. Her name is Ann Hudson. Ann, what do you got coming up in Nashville news?
1: All right, Granger, or anyone, if you're planning to get a new dog for the summer, they just came out with the best country music-inspired dog names. All right, I'll tell you what they are. Coming up in your Nashville news next.

0: Here's what's new in Nashville. 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
1: This is kind of funny. Someone on Reddit was asking a very important question. What's the best country music-inspired dog name? And well, here's the top eight. Waylon, Poncho, Reba, Miranda, Whiskey, Winona, Loretta, and the number one most popular name inspired by country music is Jolene. People are still talking about Lainey Wilson doing a surprise wedding to her fiance, Duck Hodges, and she squeezed it in between Stagecoach and ACM Awards, and people just still confused why she hasn't gone on a honeymoon yet, but have no fear. I'm sure she's planning it. Maybe this weekend? Wink, wink. I don't know. I'll keep you posted.
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7: Here's your weatherology forecast, brought to you by Ag Country. A blend of clouds and sun today, with showers likely. High temperatures reach up to 61. Southeast winds 10 to 15 miles per hour. 44 tonight, showers likely. That's your forecast. I'm weatherology meteorologist Paul Trombley. Get the latest weather updates online at MinnesotaDailyWeather.com. Right now, 44.
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Energy. Morning Stretch here on this Friday morning. Not just any old Friday. Friday headed into a holiday weekend. One could argue a three-day weekend, a three-and-a-half-day weekend. Maybe even Tuesday morning is not so productive. So, I mean, we're pushing four-and-a-quarter-day weekend. Not that I am suggesting that you just take up space and don't work today, but I'm just saying. Memorial Weekend Blitz, your chance to win stuff this weekend. ShopSteelsAndDeals.com's way for you to save this weekend. And there is no bigger weekend of racing than this weekend. Bemidji Speedway opens up the season. Indy 500. Coca-Cola 600. Unfortunately, a tough weekend for racing fans. Delta blow yesterday. We'll discuss Kyle Busch coming up. Kane Brown and Woman kicks off the morning stretch. Good. Friday morning. 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

0: Minnesota's all of country, Babe Country 98.3. Scotty McCreary, and see you tonight. Morning stretch, Friday morning. Again, I am not advocating for people just taking up space at work today, but productivity is not going to be very high. Probably won't be Tuesday morning either. So let's just realistically say noon today is the end of productivity. Well, that's a 3.5-day weekend. And Tuesday morning before noon, not very productive. Well, that's a 4-day weekend. Enjoy it, my friends. I'll let you win some stuff this long holiday weekend. Our Memorial Weekend Blitz, your chance to win gift cards, concert tickets, Kicking Up Country, Midsummer Music Fest, Lakes Jam, Nickelodeon Universe wristbands. 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
4: News. I'm CJ Papa. President Trump says he's willing to give Iran a couple of days to send its response to the latest U.S. proposal. While in Sweden this morning at a meeting of NATO leaders,
5: we await word on those conversations that are ongoing. There's been some slight progress. I don't want to exaggerate it, but there's been a little bit of movement, and that's good. The fundamentals remain the same. Iran can never have a nuclear weapon.
4: Secretary of State Marco Rubio adding,
5: they're trying to convince Oman, by the way, to join them in this tolling system in an international waterway. There is not a country in the world that should accept that.
4: NASCAR Nation in mourning after a legendary driver suddenly dies.
6: Kyle Busch was battling a severe illness before his death, according to his family, but not much more is known.
4: Fox's Chandley Painter, the two-time NASCAR Cup Series champ, was known as Rowdy to fans, capturing more than 200 career wins. Kyle Busch was just 41 years old. 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
11: 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Alex Palou sweeps underneath that white flag and darts his way into turn number one. Erickson, though, charging into the shorts.
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0: Here's the latest from MinnesotaDailyNews.com. Man from Bemidji, 44-year-old Scott Skirva, is accused of having sexual relations with a girl from when she was 14 to 17 years old in multiple North Dakota counties. Faces charges related to these sexual crimes that occurred from 2019 to 2023. Met the victim when she was 13 while they both worked at a cafe. The relationship began as flirtatious, but is said to have escalated quickly. Their first sexual encounter took place in New Rockford when she was 14. They continued to meet in various counties, including Eddy, Cass, Foster, and McIntosh counties. Court documents state that Skirva, who was married, admitted to the encounters occurring in vehicles, hotels, and other locations. The victim's family situation was troubled, as her father was a drug addict and her mother was busy raising her other kids. Skirva is charged in 5 counties for these offenses. Cass Lake Bina Schools will take part in the summer food service program for 2026, offering free meals to children 18 and under at Cass Lake Bina Middle School, June 15th to July 2nd. Breakfast from 8 to 9 a.m., lunch from 11:30 until 12:30. Adults can also buy meals as well. These stories and more, MinnesotaDailyNews.com. 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
17: With mostly cloudy skies today, rain showers move into the area this afternoon with high temperatures around 60. Southeast winds 10 to 15. Rain likely tonight, low at 44. Southeast winds 10 to 20. A few showers around early into Saturday, then lingering clouds in 62. Partly cloudy in 44 on Saturday night. And that's your forecast. I'm weatherology meteorologist Paul Trombley. Get the latest weather updates online at MinnesotaDailyWeather.com. Right now, 42.
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0: And this one is all a country, made country. Russell Dickerson. It's Worth Your Wild. Morning stretch here on this Friday morning. Biggest weekend of racing of the year. Bemidji Speedway season opener. It's the Jack's Barbie Memorial Chicken Shack Nationals, presented by Knife River Materials. Racing Sunday at 4, Monday at 2. Get your seat in the Shooting Star Casino Grandstand. We'll see you out at the track this weekend. Indy 500, Sunday, 10 o'clock. We'll have it for you right here, Babe Country 98.3. NASCAR Coca-Cola 600, Sunday, 4 o'clock. We'll have it right here, Babe Country 98.3. I will admit I am not a huge racing fan, but I know that there is one dude who has raced in dirt track racing, recently even, Indy, and NASCAR. To all racing fans, I'm sorry. Saw the news yesterday, Kyle Busch was going to miss the Coca-Cola 600, first NASCAR race he's missed in eons, because he was admitted to a hospital for an illness. Like an hour later, Kyle Busch is dead. To racing fans, I'm sorry. That is a huge loss to the racing world at literally every level of it. Let's celebrate all of his successes this week. Dirt track racing at Bemidji Speedway, Indy 500, Coca-Cola 600. We've got all of it covered for you right here. It's the morning stretch. It's Babe Country 98.3.
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7: With mostly cloudy skies today, rain showers move into the area this afternoon with high temperatures around 60. Southeast winds 10 to 15. Rain likely tonight, low at 44. Southeast winds 10 to 20. A few showers around early into Saturday, then lingering clouds in 62. Partly cloudy in 44 on Saturday night. And that's your forecast. I'm weatherology meteorologist Paul Trombley. Get the latest weather updates online at MinnesotaDailyWeather.com. Right now, 42.
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0: Minnesota's All I Country, Big Country 98.3. Luke Bryan, what makes you country? What makes our country? Military, current and former, thank you. Please remember what the weekend is all about. There are Memorial Day services Monday all over northern Minnesota. Greenwood Cemetery has one. LaPorte's got like three of them. A church, a cemetery, and a lake. Walker Legion has one. Black Duck School has one. Please remember what the weekend is all about. And to all current and former military, thank you. Not going to lie, this country is a little messed up right now, but just think where it'd be without you guys. Way more messed up. Please remember what the weekend is all about. And if you would like to help and support our troops, Ride for the Troops. Our 20th annual ride is coming up June 5th, 6th, and 7th. Eagles Club. Live music the 5th and 6th. That's Friday and Saturday. The ride then on Sunday the 7th. Details at rideforthetroops.com. Have a great Memorial weekend. Please remember our troops. There would give us a three-day weekend. It's the Morning Stretch. 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
1: With mostly cloudy skies, today rain showers move into the area this afternoon with high temperatures around 60, southeast winds 10 to 15. Rain likely tonight, low at 44, southeast winds 10 to 20. A few showers around early into Saturday, then lingering clouds in 62. Partly cloudy in 44 on Saturday night. And that's your forecast. I'm weatherology meteorologist Paul Trombley. Get the latest weather updates online at MinnesotaDailyWeather.com. Right now, 42.
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0: Minnesota's All in Country, Babe Country, 98.3, Alexander K, and Straight for the Heart. Morning stretch here on this Friday morning. 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Anything you could possibly need or want for the weekend, they've got it. Gas to get you where you're going? Got it. Beer for the weekend? Got it. Snacks for the weekend? Got it. Pizzas for the weekend? Got it. Burgers for the weekend? Stittsworth Burgers, right there in the hot case. Be ready for lunch. I mean, unless you're Marty McFly and looking for a flux capacitor for the time machine, they've got what you need. And don't ask me where that thought just came from. It just kind of popped into my brain. 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Life is better at Lakes.
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3: I do have a girlfriend, you know, and it's weird when I say that. 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

0: Minnesota's Holly Country, Babe Country, 98.3. Alabama's in a hurry and don't know why. 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Don't you know trivia? One last question about racing at Bemidji Speedway this weekend, the Jack's Barbie Memorial Chicken Shack Nationals. 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Kara's forecast for the long weekend. See if the sheriff stops by on a Memorial Day Friday. It's the morning stretch. 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
2: Secretary of State Marco Rubio is in Sweden for a NATO summit with Iran on the mind.
3: Iran is trying to create a tolling system. They're trying to convince Oman, by the way, to join them in this tolling system in an international waterway. There is not a country in the world that should accept that.
2: Fox's Jillian Turner in Sweden.
4: He has got a very clear, very succinct message to deliver on behalf of President Trump in the United States. It is time for these allies, he says, to pay up and lay up when it comes to the war in Iran.
2: Meantime, NASCAR legend Kyle Busch passing away suddenly at 41 years old after suffering from a severe illness.
5: Less than 2 weeks ago, the legendary driver was dealing with a sinus issue during a race and had to radio for medical. He told reporters after the race that he had a substantial cough. It's unclear if that illness is related to his hospitalization.
2: That's Fox's Chanley Painter. 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
0: Here's the latest from MinnesotaDailyNews.com. Several runoff elections will be held on the Red Leg Nation. Daryl Seeke Sr. and Floyd Buck Jourdain will compete in a runoff election for chairman. That'll be held in July. In the election on Wednesday, Jourdain received 1,278 votes. Seeke got 1,263. Lisa Bolio and Michelle Barrett Cobanese will have a runoff election for the Little Rock representative race. David DeJarlay and Clem H. May Sr. will have a runoff election for the Red Lake representative race. Only one incumbent, Harold E. Graves, in the Red Bee race, won their district race. Results were certified yesterday. Candidates have until May 26th to contest the election. The Leech Lake Tribal College Board of Trustees has announced two new finalists for its next president, Aaron Stressow and Sadie Cooper. Follows the departure of former president, Helen Sakina Montgomery, with Stacey Lyon serving as interim president. Interviews for Stressow and Cooper are scheduled for June 2nd and 3rd, with public forums for each candidate planned for both days. The board aims to finalize their choice later in June. These stories and more, MinnesotaDailyNews.com.
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12: With mostly cloudy skies today, rain showers move into the area this afternoon with high temperatures around 60. Southeast winds 10 to 15. Rain likely tonight, low at 44. Southeast winds 10 to 20. A few showers around early into Saturday, then lingering clouds in 62. Partly cloudy in 44 on Saturday night. And that's your forecast. I'm weatherology meteorologist Paul Trombley. Get the latest weather updates online at MinnesotaDailyWeather.com. Right now, 44.
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4: 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Evergreen... Cemetery, Cabacona. Then a LaPorte school at 10. Garfield Lake Landing. Yeah, you're right. Trinity Lutheran Church, Lake George. Memorial Day in Black Duck. Black Duck School Band. 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American Legion and the auxiliary. And the multi-purpose room. I'm proud of our area. Walker, of course. Walker, American Legion, Post 134, Spencer Ross. I'll be out at Front Street. Man, there's a lot of them, huh?
5: Indeed.
4: And then, of course, Memorial Day traditional powwow. Leech Lake. That's always huge. Will be no different this year. Go support. Have a good weekend. Very nice, huh?
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5: And Cusack, League of Their Own in the Jeff Foxworthy Show, 65 today. Naomi Campbell, 56. Anna Belknap from CSI New York, 54 today. Allison Eastwood. I believe it's the daughter of Clint, I think. 54 today. Maggie Q, designated survivor, is 47 today.
4: Local celebrities. Happy birthday, Mark Bolke. Also, Helene Robertson. Johnny Lee Walker's birthday today. Happy birthday to Mike Eck. Also, April Goddard. Portable John. The Voss Brothers. Happy birthday to Gavin Voss. And also... happy birthday to Todd Haugen. 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

0: Don't you know? Don't you know?
1: Don't you know?
0: Don't you know?
2: Yeah. Don't you know?
3: Don't you know?
4: Don't you know?
5: Don't you know? Don't you know?
0: Don't you know?
5: Don't you know?
6: Yeah. Darn tootin'.
7: Don't you know trivia brought to us by Lakes Liquor, Lakes Market. Today, tomorrow, to the weekend. He ran out, forgot, wanted more of something different. They got your back. Don't worry.
8: Phew. They don't have it. You don't need it.
7: And they're going to be affected by construction too. So, you know what? Your inconvenience is just minutes compared to their summer. Or part of it anyway. Do what you can to help out a little bit.
8: I need to correct myself from earlier this morning. I had my Kyle Busch and Kyle Larson's mixed up.
7: Oh! Yeah, that's... Well, two equally amazing race car drivers. Yes, that is...
8: Kyle Larson's the one that did dirt track and Indy and NASCAR like all at once.
7: Kyle was his little son, and it's just sad.
8: Well, to see yesterday that he was going to miss the Coke 600 because he was in the hospital because he was sick.
7: Yeah.
8: And like an hour later, he was dead, so.
7: And he had just raced?
8: Yeah.
7: At the Glen. Had a sinus infection or something?
8: Well, they haven't officially said, but he had a sinus infection, yes. Don't know if it was something other than that.
7: So, it's very unfortunate.
8: Chicken Shack Nationals this weekend.
7: Woohoo!
8: Bemidji Speedway.
7: Mm-hmm.
8: Sunday at 4. Monday at 2.
7: Can't wait.
8: Yesterday, we learned that they feature winners on the Chicken Shack Nationals weekend eat chicken legs. Name at least one chicken leg eater from last year's Chicken Shack Nationals.
7: There's plenty to choose from. Think you know, don't you know? 218-444-1037. Good morning, it's 747.
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0: Babe.
1: 7:51, sorry. Trying to just get this day going an hour earlier. Hour quicker. Looks great out there, doesn't it? Little cool this morning. Temps in the mid to upper 40s. But it's safe to say a month ago at this time, it was probably 10.
2: I don't want to think about that.
1: Or maybe 20. Looking good here today. 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
2: Name at least one chicken leg eater, which means they won a feature at the Chicken Shack Nationals.
1: Uh-huh.
2: At last year's Chicken Shack Nationals.
1: I want to say you got Colton Brower. He was the national champion as well. Dustin Puffy. Blake Erickson.
2: It's another Blake.
1: Oh, yeah. Why am I drawing a blank on Blake?
2: Adams.
1: Oh, yeah. Another champion. What's that?
2: Mike.
1: Oh, Mike. I forgot. Super stock guy. Who am I missing?
2: Nick McCann.
1: Oh, Nick McCann in the main stocks.
2: Dustin Puffy.
1: Yeah, I said Dustin.
2: Travis Olofsson.
1: Oh, Travis in the Hornets.
2: Kurt Myers.
1: Kurt Myers in the super stocks. There's some extra action out that deal. It was an exciting night. That chicken's so good. Yes, I'll be the guy with a big old grin on his face Sunday afternoon. Because number one is going to be nice.
2: Something tells me it won't be the only one.
1: Yeah. And then it's going to be warm. Can't wait. We'll check in with Kara and the forecast up next. Good morning. It is 7:53.
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2: Oh, can't wait for the races.
3: They've already been racing.
2: It is 7:56. Good morning, Kara.
4: Morning.
2: How are you today?
4: I'm okay. How are you?
2: Good. Well, you should be excited. You're, what, to your last 3 hours? Do you get the whole weekend off? Or
4: last hour, actually.
2: Ooh.
4: I get Saturday and Sunday. I work Monday still.
2: Wow.
4: So, not a special weekend for me.
2: We do too, kind of. Right, Chelsea? I'll be here Saturday. Sunday. A little bit on Monday.
4: Monday. Am I calling you Monday?
2: Nah. No.
4: Okay.
2: We didn't say we were answering the phone and working. It's appearance. Are we still... We're still in the time of year that the weather can change in 24 hours.
4: Oh, yeah. Yes.
2: Are we on track?
4: All of summer.
5: Well, I see today and it says 90% chance of rain. And then I look at the radar and there's nothing there.
2: Whoa. See, that's what I'm talking about.
4: The rain doesn't start until after 2 p.m.
2: Oh. How much of the area is going to get this rain?
4: All of it.
5: 90% of it.
2: Well, how much of this region? I'm thinking of racetracks that will get canceled tonight.
4: Probably all of it.
2: Yeah, Princeton. Gondolac.
4: Let's see if this will show me.
2: Aren't they Friday?
4: Good chance. Da, da,
2: da. A lot of them Saturday night, but that looks like it's okay, huh? Oh.
4: Yeah, it's looking pretty much the whole area. The great listening area.
2: I'll be darned.
4: Yeah.
5: There's a lot of yellows and reds down there in Nebraska.
4: There is. It won't be severe by any means. It's just going to be a lot of rain for us, but...
2: Ho!
4: Yeah, it's creeping north. Making its way.
2: But then it's...
4: Slowly but surely.
2: But Saturday looks open, clear.
4: Yeah. Yeah, it's starting mid-afternoon today.
2: Okay.
4: Really just picks up late afternoon into the evening. We'll pick up about a half an inch, maybe a little bit more,
2: ooh,
4: actually, which would be solid. And then sprinkles might linger tomorrow morning. So if you are heading out, you know, starting fishing tomorrow morning, all that stuff, should be pretty calm for you, but it might be still the lingering sprinkles in the morning. And then the rest of the day, it'll be kind of on the cloudier end. However, by the like nighttime, like sunset-wise, might be a lot clearer. So you might be able to watch the sunset, but the daytime, it is going to stay a bit cloudier. And then the rest of the weekend is just sunny. So all of this is just going to be kind of moving from south to north, as you can tell from the radar already. So like I said, today, partly sunny, have that chance for rain after 2 p.m., high of 62. Rain showers, like I said, continue overnight. Tonight will dip down to 44. Easterly winds gusting to 30, so it does stay a little breezy overnight. But then by tomorrow, clearing out early, cloudy 63, and then partly cloudy 45 Saturday night. And then we're at sunny 78 Sunday and sunny 85 Monday. And hanging out in the mid-80s next week.
2: Well, I bet Grand Forks gets canceled tonight. There's a big green blob heading new. It's going due north, isn't it? North, northeast? From the south?
4: Yeah. Mm-hmm.
2: Looks like a soaker.
4: Northeast. Yeah. Yeah, the southwestern corner of the state could get up to 2 inches of rain. Yeah.
5: Well, I just took a gander at the drought monitor map.
2: Yeah?
5: How come I haven't paid any attention to any other parts of the country other than us? Because we have a little bit in this state.
2: Drought?
5: Yes. Wisconsin, virtually none. Iowa, virtually none.
4: Mm-hmm.
5: Michigan, none. Illinois, none. Indiana, none. Ohio, none. Every other state in the country. Reds and oranges.
2: Really?
4: Oof.
2: Huh.
5: And, like, part of Nebraska?
2: Yeah.
5: Exceptional drought.
4: Western side?
5: Yes.
4: Yep. Sounds about right.
5: There's like three or four counties that have the most drought that you can have on the map.
4: Yeah.
2: Whoa.
4: Well, over the next several days, southeastern Texas, Louisiana, like Alabama, Mississippi, all the southeastern states, and then swooping up to Georgia, the Carolinas, and into like the northeast portion of the country, they'll be getting like 3 to 4 inches of rain.
2: Really?
4: Over the weekend, yeah.
5: All of those spots needed, evidently.
2: Right.
4: Yeah.
2: Well, that's a good thing.
4: So it's going to be a big rain. Yeah, big rain weekend for the entire eastern portion of the country. Western, virtually nothing, so.
2: Huh.
4: The same areas in Nebraska ain't getting nothing, but. Yeah.
5: And there are parts of the Gulf side of Florida that have exceptional drought.
4: Yeah,
5: and the humidity is 1,000,000% there all the time.
2: Right.
4: All the time.
5: Rains every afternoon there.
4: Yeah.
5: And evidently it hasn't.
2: So, like, how do they, like, boy, it's not very sticky. We must be in a drought.
4: Well, of course, their standards are higher than ours.
2: Sure.
4: So their water table is a lot different.
2: I guess if we went down there, we'd be like, man, it's still sticky.
4: Yeah, exactly.
2: Nope, I'm usually sweating by now.
5: Just look at that map.
2: That's
5: of
2: amazing.
5: The country.
2: Dang. Ho. Oh.
5: Yeah, guess we don't have it so bad here.
2: No.
4: No, we've been doing pretty good. It's, you know, it's staggered behind a little bit, but we're pretty good for right now.
2: It's just funny how, like, in Minnesota, where it is, it's right around our area. Right?
5: Yeah, we're the only real part of the state that has any.
2: And it's where the largest river in the continent is starts. Where we have plenty of water up here. You just don't think.
4: I don't.
2: But it is dry. But a good soaker here this afternoon through the evening will be just what we needed to set up the weekend.
4: Yeah, this is perfect timing. I know it's not, you know, ideal. It would have been nicer to have it yesterday, to fully have, like, full 4 days of beauty, but it's good that we're getting this right now.
2: Mm-hmm.
4: Next week might not be the best for the drought. We will be, like, 15 degrees above average for a good chunk of it. and sunny. But there's still going to be some chances next week. Obviously, they're just not going to be soakers by any means. So,
2: ooh, looks like some upper warmer temps above normal.
4: Oh, yeah. Right now, our average is 70.
2: Oh.
4: Starting Sunday, we will be at least 8 degrees above average. Starting Monday, 15 degrees above average. That will hold
2: smiling
4: for several days.
5: Could we hit a 90 next week?
4: The closest day would be Tuesday.
2: Oh, you're right. 86?
4: Mm-hmm.
2: Average round gets you to 88. Above average round.
5: Yesterday was the first day that I had worn a short sleeve umpiring shirt all spring.
2: Really? Well, it's the 20. It was the 21st of May.
5: Usually, it's long before playoff time.
2: Oh.
5: Oh.
2: Just a little snow.
5: No, the first game of the day yesterday, I did wear the long sleeve shirt.
2: However, remember, Memorial Day is early this year.
4: True.
2: No getting around that. And Father's Day is still the same. It's like the third weekend, third Sunday.
4: Yes.
2: But it seems late.
4: Right, because we're shifted up a little bit.
2: Mm-hmm. Gonna take forever for Father's Day to get here. Boom, 2 weeks later, it's the big one. Freedom 250. What are you doing this weekend?
4: TBD. Haven't made up my mind yet. Yeah, the world is our oyster.
2: That is always exciting. Definitely starts with sleeping in.
4: Oh yeah.
2: TBS, to be sleeping.
5: I'll be putting air conditioners in windows.
4: There you go.
2: Hey, done.
4: Check your ACs.
2: I'll be mowing tomorrow. You have a good weekend.
4: You too.
2: Talk to you Tuesday. Good morning. It is 8:06.
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3: 8:10 here on a Friday. It's going to be raining this afternoon. I kind of like rainy days.
4: I don't like rainy Fridays.
3: Kind of like, so if you're getting your Memorial weekend together. And so you could have a bonfire tonight. A bonfire in the rain. Yet. So Friday night, Saturday night, Sunday night, Monday. You got 6 day parts of excitement. And then Monday. It's going to be hot. Be looking for the AC. Good thing you're getting those ACs in this weekend, huh?
4: I'll need them.
3: You will.
4: Hot. The heat just kicked on the other morning, so.
3: Time for news. Sheriff just got here, so he's up next. Good morning. It's 8:11.
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5: I'm CJ Papa. NASCAR legend Kyle Busch dies suddenly. The 41-year-old's family releasing a statement.
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5: Fox's Chandler Painter Busch, when a Craftsman truck series race Sunday in Delaware, was asked why these moments never get old.
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12: 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Red Lake Nation Chairman Daryl Seakey, the co-chair of the Tribal Interior Budget Committee, gave the opening remarks Wednesday morning at the Tribal Interior Budget Council meeting. The board discussed budgets and treaty obligations for Red Lake Nation and the 35 other tribes in the Midwest region that the board represents. You can watch those comments. They are posted at MinnesotaDailyNews.com. Leech Lake Band elder, disability, and veteran payment applications can be submitted to the tribal assistance starting June 1st. Enrollees must be at least 55 years old to qualify for the elder payment. Applications should be submitted by June 24th to receive the first payment July 1st. There will be no payment July 11th due to a holiday. The next payment would be July 13th. Payments will be $300, will be loaded onto the Rapid Pay card. Active cards on June 17th will be used for the July 1st disbursement. For lost cards, use the Rapid Pay app or contact the accounting office for a replacement. 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
4: Section softball continued yesterday. Section 5, Class A, Sabika, the number one seed, and Black Duck, the number two seed, yeah. Both in the winner's bracket. Loser's bracket will be Keller North Home against Mille Lacs.
3: Mm.
4: Next round is on Thursday. That'll be in Walker. The winner's bracket game is at noon. Loser's bracket game, Keller and Mille Lacs at 2. That winner will play the loser of the first game in the section semis. Section 8A, softball continued. The two seed, East Polk, North Stars, that's Faustin and Winnemac. They lost twice yesterday. One seed, Red Lake Falls, two seed, Badger Greenbush, still alive in the winner's bracket. Section 8-4A continued. The two seed, Bemidji, knocked off St. Michael Albertville yesterday 2-1. They won an extra innings on Tuesday. Another one-run game yesterday. Brainerd, the number one seed. Bemidji, the two seed, still alive in the winner's bracket. That tournament continues as well on Tuesday.
3: Hmm.
4: End of the regular season of baseball is yesterday and today. Section baseball playoffs start on Tuesday.
3: So, is that the only sport that they you can play back in? Win back in? I mean, baseball and softball? Like, I don't hear it in any other sports.
4: Tennis might.
3: And the game that takes the longest to play, we let you keep playing.
4: That is to even things out. If you have just one pitcher, you can make it through a couple of rounds of the tournament, and you can upset some higher-ranked teams.
3: Mm-hmm.
4: And then you run out of pitching, and then the higher ranked teams come back through the loser's bracket and win all the time.
3: Oh, got you.
4: So it does. Just
3: pitching at you.
4: Does make you have a deeper pitching staff.
3: I can't say anything because auto racing can go long. But as Ernest Hemingway said, there are only three sports: bullfighting, motor racing, and mountaineering. All the others are merely games.
4: Don't mess with Ernest. That is sports.
3: Oh. Sorry, I had to get that in there.
0: Well done and extremely rare. Served up just the way you like it.
13: What does that taste like?
0: It's time for Brian in the Kitchen.
4: Brian in the Kitchen on the Morning Stretch, brought to us by Stitsworth Meats.
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4: Delivered on repeat.
3: Mm. Yes.
4: How about you grill some fajitas this weekend?
3: All right.
4: What do you got against fajitas?
3: Nothing, it's just what's wrong with just big old steak, some potatoes?
4: Even I will go to a taco every once in a while.
3: I guess it is handy.
4: I'm making skirt steak tacos tonight.
3: Whoa.
4: Flank steak is your typical fajita steak.
3: Yeah.
4: Skirt steak tastes better in my opinion, but grilled onions, grilled peppers, grilled steak.
3: Yes. Sounds good.
4: Just deliciousness. If you go to a restaurant and one person orders fajitas and you get that sizzling platter coming across, just look around. Three more people will order fajitas just because of it.
14: And everybody's looking at you when you come through the line.
4: Yes.
3: And you're like, yeah, that's mine.
4: Yes, I want that, please.
3: And then you get to have your own little fajita building factory right there at your table. I go into a zone. People can't even talk to me.
4: Recipe at BrianInTheKitchen.com. It's brought to us by Stitsworth Meats.
3: Cheese and the Smokehouse Club. Morning, Sheriff.
15: Good morning.
3: How are you today?
15: Great. It's a beautiful one at that.
3: Right? Clear and sunny. People get out of hand this weekend sometimes?
15: Never.
4: Dude, people get out of hand every weekend of the year.
15: Never. No, it's a busy, busy, busy weekend. Regarding this weekend, and I know I'm always the forecaster of doom and gloom, so I apologize for this, but we're going to talk a little bit today about, I've got some good news and bad news pertaining to Minnesota's traffic fatalities.
3: Oh.
15: We are... Do you want the good news or the bad news?
3: We always have this talk once a year.
15: Yes. And I like to have it in the beginning of summer. Or right before we get that first snow.
4: True. Don't be going there right now.
15: I know, right? We just got out of that. The bad news. We have 107 fatalities so far in Minnesota this year.
4: Which is a lot.
15: Which is a lot. We are down. The good news is we are down 13% from last year. At this time.
3: It is better news.
15: It is better. Please be safe on the roads. Your primary function when you're driving a car is that. That is your job. If you look at it that way and do your job well, everybody should be okay. Be a defensive driver. Don't drive impaired. Pay attention to the road. Let your co-pilot navigate. Run the radio. Scream at the kids.
3: Right.
15: Whatever that would require. But a lot more people on the road this weekend, so the propensity is up.
4: 107. You said that number, I'm like, that's a lot, but I want to say that's down. I didn't realize it would be down 13%, but do you have any guesses as to why?
15: You know, I mean, I'm going to make some speculations here. I think that the educational piece that MnDOT and law enforcement in general and, you know, and counties are doing when it comes to traffic safety is helping out huge. I think that some of the campaigns that enforcement is having, you know, with distracted driving, impaired driving, I think those are huge. But I have to give some props to the engineers. I don't normally say that because there's a lot of things that I just don't agree with, but you know, there are some things that have occurred in even in our neck of the woods that have reduced fatality crashes 100%.
4: I don't think any of us like the J-turn, but they work.
15: They work. I'm not going to lie. There are times where I will avoid them because there's another route that I would rather take, but and my wife gives me grief for that. You're the sheriff. You're not supposed to. No, I'm just kidding. Roundabouts. There are roundabouts that I'm like, this is a great idea for this location. You know, I apologize, Leslie. I'm not overly like enthusiastic about the Paul Bunyan Drive corridor, but there are roundabouts in the city and in the state that do work well. So.
4: Any little thing, I guess, will help.
3: Well, I sometimes wonder if the construction areas help slow down traffic.
15: They can.
3: But they have accidents in there too, right?
15: Yeah, well, people are rubbernecking and doing the things that they're not supposed to be doing. And I will admit, sometimes people get confused. Some of the signage that people put out don't always make sense, or sometimes people see road closed ahead and it's not the road you're on, it's the road that, you know, one of the side streets you're coming up to, and people panic. They're like, well, I can't get through here, so I'm gonna have to make a turn, and then they make a rash decision and it turns into something that they weren't expecting, so
4: turns into another car.
15: Yeah, exactly.
3: Well, I'm sure you guys have been in the cities during construction season, and some of those you're clicking at 65.
15: Oh yeah,
3: right? And then you're gonna move everybody to this back stretch. It's got
4: concrete barriers everywhere.
3: On both sides.
4: Yeah. Yep.
3: There's like 10 inches to the wall. And you're everybody's like the green flag lap at Daytona.
15: Yep.
3: I'm always shocked because you like when you don't see people hitting their head taillights, like they're not braking.
15: Yeah.
3: You know what I mean? When they move you from the right lane all the way over to the left, right. It says slow down to 45, and I'm like, we're doing 55, and I got to keep going because
15: someone's pushing you.
3: They're bumping me, but behind.
15: Yeah. Yeah. There's a we used to get when Burl was our PSAP manager. She would. I hope she's listening to this. She would put out construction details all over the state.
3: Really?
15: Yeah, and it would come out via email. And, you know, for the most part, people would look at their, oh, that doesn't pertain to me, and they'd swipe right, or, you know, they'd delete right. it out of their cache or whatever. And I remember one time, I'm like, man, I'm getting so sick of getting these Twin Cities traffic updates for construction. Just delete them. And one day I had to go down there for training in Roseville, and I remember being on I-35, and it's like closed ahead. I'm like,
3: I didn't throw that email.
15: Why did Burl put something? Oh, she probably did.
3: Yeah. I threw it away. Went to my drunk.
4: You don't like the Q word.
3: Because it never is.
4: Well, yeah. Is there ever a quiet holiday weekend around here?
15: Absolutely. There are moments of, you know, those kinds of things. And when I say quiet, that's a relative term. Mm. It's, you know, we have calls for service. We don't like the ones that drag everybody out of their home over the holiday weekend, because we have people on call that respond in the event that we have something serious. But, you know, I was just doing presentations this week for different groups. And, you know, looking at our numbers, calls for service-wise, in the last couple of years, we've been hovering around that 21 to 22,000 calls per year. City of Bemidji is hovering in that 24 to 25,000 calls, maybe a little bit more, depending on what, you know, there's some repetitive type of calls that we go to. And that's everything from people calling us to us taking enforcement action on the highway to, you know, civil process. Yeah, you know, it amounts to everything. But, you know, you have a week where you have two shootings. That's not quiet. And that requires a lot of man hours to pull success, you know, and successful, you know, outcomes together. And, you know, unfortunately, you know, when people make poor decisions, with, you know, person-related crimes, whether that's a firearm or a knife or, you know, strong-arm robbery or whatever else, those kind of rise to the top of our list of things that we have to do for public safety. And so multiple people end up having to help out. And if, you know, if it happens at, you know, 5 o'clock in the afternoon and both shifts are still on, that's great because we have lots of people on. And the day shift who was just getting ready to go home was like, man, I was almost there. And the night guys come in, they're like, man,
3: it's not how I want to start work.
15: This is not how I wanted to start work. I wanted to go get a cup of coffee, and I wanted to, but and then you have the 2 a.m. calls where, you know, someone calls me at my house at 2 a.m.
4: It's never good. Yeah.
15: So
4: I was actually just thinking about the two shootings in the last couple of weeks. How rare is that here?
15: You know, we've had our fair share of shootings over the years. I mean, having a couple in a week like that, that's pretty
3: rare. I don't remember that ever happening.
15: Yeah, that's pretty rare. We have seen an uptick with young people. And I will tell you this, you know, people, Bemidji kind of gets a bad rap for that whole crime thing. And I think we've talked about this before. I know Chief Mastin's talked about it. We get put on that map because of property crime, not because of necessarily the violence. It's property crime. Yes, violence does happen, but typically the violent crime that we see on such a level like that has to do with gang-related activity or drugs or both. You know, unfortunately, the one that involved the family was poor decisions from a juvenile, based off of consequences, and ultimately made, you know, poor decisions with family members. That's a rarity that we see that. So,
4: and parents don't think twice about taking your kid's phone away.
15: Correct.
3: true.
15: Or don't give them one until they absolutely need one. This is the dad in me talking.
3: Mm-hmm. Well, is it England, Great Britain, or somewhere where they're putting legislation together to limit screen time for juveniles?
4: I would like that for adults.
15: This is, you know, and I seriously think as a society we should consider this. And I'm going to be on a little bit of a soapbox here. I have a client in my other job whose daughter is a principal in an inner city Chicago school.
3: Wow.
15: And they saw grades and behaviors instantly turn around, like an instant 180. From the time that they took away cell phones in the school. Took them away. Not, you can't have them in class. Took them away. And then you have all these people that say, oh, what if my kid needs to call me?
4: They can go to the office. There's the phone there.
15: Yeah, the three of us went to school without a cell phone.
3: Sure did.
15: Yeah, it's not that far off.
3: Do they even have notes anymore?
15: Remember passing cell phones?
4: Oh, texting, yeah.
3: Well, I mean, I just remember now your parents can call and leave a message on a line, or and you did, but you had to have a note when you were late to school or missed.
15: Yep.
3: Phone was not an option to communicate.
15: No.
4: Good luck putting that toothpaste back in the tube.
15: I know, right?
3: It's a good idea.
15: Yeah, I don't know that we'll ever be able to go there, but from what I've seen in my standpoint of adult life in doing this job, there has been a direct correlation with cell phones and their ability to
4: cause issues.
15: Cause issues, yep.
3: And that's one thing to think about also is that this there's a number of people, there are fatal accidents. There will be a few this weekend, right, in the whole state?
15: Probably.
3: That's unfortunate.
15: It is unfortunate.
4: And I bet you the majority of them were looking at a phone.
3: How many could...
4: Or were drunk.
3: Would you estimate out of the 107? Which always seems... That seems really low. It seems like we're always talking like almost 200.
15: Last year was 123, I think, was the number. So at this time of the year.
3: Yeah.
15: Obviously, we're only 5 months into the season, but
3: How many would have been preventable? Because like, if they would have, some not wearing a seatbelt, Schulte's talking about they're texting and driving, and we know about being inebriated, but
15: right. I would tell you this: that I would say 90. I mean, this is anecdotal, but we don't call them accidents anymore. Not one. There are no accidents. They're crashes.
3: Sure.
15: Whether they're low-speed crashes or high-speed crashes, all crashes are preventable. There's a direct correlation to something had occurred prior to the crash that caused it. You know, the crash just didn't miraculously happen. Someone was distracted. Someone fell asleep. Someone had a medical emergency in the car, and went off. And obviously you can't necessarily prevent the medical side of things.
3: Right.
15: You can protect yourself as a defensive driver. So if somebody goes off road, you know, if you're scanning and doing the things that you're supposed to be doing, hopefully you'll be able to see those things. There are a fair amount of crashes that occur because of wildlife, bears, deer. The deer are out right now, right?
3: Mm-hmm.
15: And we just saw that they're dropping fawns. Those are dropping fawns right now, so you're going to see fawns. If you're traveling at highway speeds, never, ever swerve to miss a deer. Ever.
3: Just take her out?
15: Take it out. You're more than, at 55 or greater, you're more than likely going to, when you swerve, you're going to break the tires from the roadway, and you're not going to be able to recover at that speed. Take the deer.
4: And I would guess, just because most people do, they were speeding. If you were doing the speed limit, that deer would have crossed 20 yards in front of you.
3: True.
15: Very true.
3: Except for those side deer. I had a deer hit the side of my car.
15: I've had that happen too.
3: And you're like, you are the dumbest deer ever. Thanks.
4: I was actually just thinking about motorcycles because Ride for the Troops is in a couple of weeks.
15: Yep.
4: We're going to be in the 80s.
15: Yep.
4: Motorcycles will be out.
15: Yes.
4: Is it safe for me to assume that most motorcyclists are the most defensive drivers. Just
16: I would say
4: because
16: that.
15: The circles that I run in with the guys that ride guys and gals that ride bikes, they are very defensive. They're always looking for, and scanning. You know, you run into the occasional person that will drink and drive on a motorcycle, but it is very, very rare.
4: Well, that's stupid.
15: Yes,
16: it's very rare.
15: You have three strikes against you in Minnesota already. The roadways suck.
16: Yeah,
15: pothole wise.
16: Right.
15: You know, we have all this wildlife. I have an uncle who has a. Prosthetic hip from way back in the 70s from hitting a deer on a motorcycle. So you have animals. I mean, you're in a car, you're going to destroy your car, you're going to break stuff up. You're on a motorcycle, you're going to get hurt.
16: No.
15: Hurt.
16: It's not going to be a good deal.
15: And if you don't wear your helmet, you're really going to get hurt.
16: No.
15: Or worse. And so your deer, road conditions, and then just
4: other drivers,
15: exactly.
16: And I'm not saying that all, we call them crotch rockets, right? They are fast.
15: Yep.
16: That's kind of their intent as a motorcycle. However, your Harley, Softail, Glide, Roadster type of riders, best thing about Harley is that it just sounds loud. So when they start off, you hear it, but they're still only doing about 30, 40, not saying that they don't speed, but most are... I want to say, not say laid back, but a comfortable cruise. That's what they, why they enjoy riding their motorcycle.
15: Yes, yep.
16: I don't see a lot of them, you know, bobbing and weaving and through the traffic. They're usually hanging back.
15: Yeah. Yeah.
16: Which goes to prove the point that they are very, they do a very good job of looking out for us, really. We should be looking out for them.
4: Yes.
15: Yep.
16: Loud pipes save lives. Fact. What are you doing this weekend?
15: It is my oldest daughter gets married next weekend.
16: Oh, wow.
15: And so it is a mad scramble to kind of get things ready for that.
16: Congrats.
15: Yep.
16: Oh, and he congrats on signing up to be mayor again. Or a sheriff. Or wanting to. Thanks, we appreciate
15: George,
16: it.
15: George, I swear that did not happen.
16: What? He's running for mayor. You'll probably say, oh, he can take it.
15: I don't live in town, so I can't run for mayor.
16: That's right. But you...
15: I did, yes. I did file on Tuesday amongst other county employees. I know David Hansen did for county attorney, and Jody Treat for our auditor.
16: She's done that job for a long time.
15: Yeah, yeah. I have a great working relationship with both of them. I did happen to see Scott Winger in there refiling for election for county commissioner. Very fortunate to have the folks that I work with. I think that the county is well served by all of its departments.
4: It's been a while since I asked. How's the jail coming?
16: Yeah, what's up with the jail?
15: Ooh, great. We don't talk about the ahead of schedule very often,
16: right. on the
15: projects, but we're doing great. We're tracking really good financially. I was just talking to our county administrator about this. We had a little bit, you know, we talked about that local option sales tax as it, how it's pertaining to paying for the facility. The first year we had a little bit of an uptick. The first full year we had a little bit of an uptick because of the storm.
16: Mm. Oh, sure.
15: You know, storm damage. People, you know, are spending money on, you know, things like generators and chainsaws and bar and chain oil and, you know, that kind of stuff. We are tracking right where that needs to be.
16: Oh, good.
15: So that's kind of that's really good. The project itself, we're hoping to, you know. This coming December, January, we're hoping to, you know, do some of the training that we need to do. So once they hand us the keys, we still have to make sure we meet our policy and our training requirements to the Department of Corrections. And we can't do that until the training is asked. We get some training done, but you kind of need a facility that you can actually move around in.
16: Well, that makes sense.
15: So some of that'll occur in like late February, March. And we're hoping that we'll, at the latest, we'll have inmates in there would be April.
16: Of 2027?
15: Yep.
16: Wow. That's less than a year.
15: Oh, yes.
4: Does the first inmate get a cake or anything?
15: I was talking to a group yesterday, and we were talking about this aspect of we need volunteers to come in and help train with refugees. So we're talking about doing a fundraiser, like a pay to stay. Like you come in, you pay $50, you get to come in and help us train for 4 or 5 hours, wear a jumpsuit, get put in a cell, you know, moved around the facility, you know, just that aspect of it. And one of the gals asked, do we get a meal with that?
16: As long as I can run in the malt.
15: I don't know if you'd want a meal, but we'll see.
16: Well, you have a good weekend.
15: You guys as well.
16: Talk to you next week. Good morning. It is 8:39.

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0: 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Jeff Holly, Walker Home Center up next. Good morning. It is 8:45.
2: Are you ready for a barefoot blue jean night with Jake Owen? Then buckle up. Kickin' Up Country is back June 10th through the 13th. Wednesday night, we kick it off loud with Jackal. Guitar screaming, crowd roaring, no easing into it. Thursday, Aaron Lewis takes the stage, and we'll have every country boy in the crowd singing. Friday is always going to be a party when Neil McCoy shows up. Yes, Billy's got his beer goggles on. And then Jake Owen lights it up with Barefoot Blue Jean Night energy. 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
6: Morning. It is 8:48. Happy to have this gentleman back, Mr. Jeff Hollywalker, Home Center. Good morning.
7: Good morning, boys. What's going on today?
6: Well, it's our favorite, one of our favorite Fridays of the year.
7: It is the unofficial kickoff to summer, although somewhere along the way we skipped over spring.
6: Guess that starts on Monday, Sunday.
7: I don't know. I think why June 21st is the actual start of... I think whoever did the calendar years ago knew that the reason why the summer solstice is June 21st is because it doesn't get warm here till June 21st.
6: Right. So I would imagine it slowed some things down when it comes to planting, whether it's a yard, garden, right? Usually we do it Memorial Weekend, but it's early this year.
7: Yeah, it does feel a little early, and it's been so cold that it feels off. But I think if we get the rain that they forecasted for today and tonight and 80-degree temperatures next week, look out. Things are going to go wild.
6: That's just what we were looking for.
7: And I don't mean Schultz either.
6: Only when he's grilling.
7: Hey, folks, if you're getting ready for the big weekend, whether it's graduation, opening a cabin, you're here at your cabin, or something's broke, if you're doing yard work like I will be doing or planting your garden here at Walker Home Center, I don't know of anything that's not on sale for the most part. It's pretty incredible. Ace Hardware has a humongous ad that's going right now. We have some huge appliance sales that are going. But if we wander around out in the parking lot, we can look at the dirts and mulches and all the fancy plastic Adirondack chairs and some of the other patio furniture. And whether you're planting or mulching, there's a dirt or a mulch out there that is absolutely fantastic from the Scotts Miracle-Gro Company. As we walk in the front door here at Walker Home Center, we're just kind of consumed by all the grills and the grilling department, whether it's Weber, Rectech, Traeger, Blackstone, the Big Green Egg. Man, all of those companies have got some great deals going right now. There's some unbelievable

0: unbelievable savings. 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
1: Oh.
0: Tomorrow.
1: Dang.
0: For the first 200 customers or so that come in. Unless somebody takes two or three flags, a free flag tomorrow for folks that come in. We want to put those out in honor of what Memorial Day really stands for the veterans and, of course, those that are serving and ultimately those that paid the ultimate sacrifice. So remember, Memorial Day is more than just a barbecue or a graduation party.
1: I don't know why, but this winter did a number on a lot of yards. There's some funky-looking grass.
2: Oh.
0: Well, we had limited snow. We had a lot. So a lot of years, if you know, you get 2-3 feet of snow on it, it really kind of protects your grass. And, you know, kind of when it melts away, especially by your septic tank, it's still green, you know.
1: Mm-hmm.
0: But, you know, lack of snow and cold and moisture has really done it. I mean, it's, if there was ever a year to thatch, it's like the number one thatching year I've seen in years. But we have the formula for the grass seed, the dirt, the fertilizer to grow in those spots. It's unbelievable. Now, a lot of people are seeing dandelions. They finally sprung. Weed and feed. We do not want to put out weed and feed this morning because it's supposed to rain this afternoon and all night. You want to put it out tomorrow when it's done raining. We want our yard to be wet, but no rain in the forecast for a couple of days.
2: So Saturday's the day.
0: Other fertilizers that you want to use, you want to put out before it rains. But weed and feed specifically, post-precipitation.
1: Do you still have the best thatching rake on the planet?
0: Yeah. Yeah, I was using it just the other day. Matter of fact, I taught my daughter how to use it. It was about the most comical 3 hours of raking I've ever seen in my life.
1: This thing will pull dead grass out of your lawn that you didn't even know was there.
0: Yeah, it's unbelievable. It's like brushing your dog.
2: Oh, wow.
0: Then you got a golden doodle.
1: It is truly amazing.
0: Well, actually, our golden doodle does shed a little bit, but nothing like the old yellow lab.
2: Oh, man, they're the worst. But the best dog ever.
0: Well, I got outvoted on the doodle this time around, but our dog's a good dog. So, yeah, so we've got, when it comes to lawn and garden, whether we want to grow something or if we want to kill something, if we want to rake something or put something back in place, here at Walker Home Center, it's absolutely a fantastic deal. We've got, maybe that mower's on the fritz. We've got a great selection of Toro zero-turn gas-riding lawnmowers this year. Maybe it's, like I said, in the barbecue department, it's just unbelievable. But maybe this weekend you've got a great barbecue and you're just looking for maybe some seasoning spices and rubs or fuel to go with it. New this year at Walker Home Center, we're selling Meat Church came out with their own smoking chips and their old lump charcoal. So Meat Church does a great job with their seasonings and spices and things like that. Now they've got their own fuel. But if you're grilling this weekend and you're doing charcoal, take a look at some of the lump charcoals. There's some really cool stuff that's out there. And, of course, we fill propane. We've got the pellets for your pellet grill. We've got everything you would need under the sun to make that the weekend absolutely fantastic.
1: Does every pellet grill need to be vacuumed out in the fire pot on a regular basis, or are there some that don't?
0: Well, unless you do it like I do, and all of a sudden you look at your grill and there's a huge fire, and you say to yourself, man, I wonder if I shouldn't have vacuumed that out. Actually, my son pointed out that the fire was more than we should have been. Yeah, we were unplugging. We were scooching away from the side of the building. Yeah, you should do some grill maintenance. That's true with any grill. We got to check those grease buckets. We got to scrape the bottom of the drip pan. There's all sorts of things that we should do to maintain our grills. And now's a great time. And maybe you need parts for your grill or something like that. Here at Walker Home Center, we've got those little drip trays. We've got the replacement trays. We've got all that stuff for the Blackstone. Maybe your Blackstone needs a little seasoning, a little kiss to begin the season. We've got all that stuff. But if it's grilling in general, just remember that Walker Home Center is your one-stop shop.
1: What aisle are the fire extinguishers in?
0: They're on the end cap of aisle 34, but yes, you should have a good fire extinguisher, that's for sure. Matter of fact, said fire I spoke of, the fire extinguisher was out and at the ready, and I saw my son pull the pin on it, and I said, hold on. I said, let's not get carried away. I said, because once you pull that trigger, it's no putting it back in the bottle.
2: So this is the busiest weekend for hardware stores? This is...
0: They claim it's the Super Bowl of the hardware industry this weekend, yes.
2: Makes sense. Everybody will be getting to the yard or the cabin or the shop, and you need stuff. Stuff breaks.
0: So, of course, and speaking of which, we're here all weekend long. We're here till 5:30 today, 8:30 to 4 tomorrow, 9 to 3 on Sunday, then 8:30 to 4 on Monday. Of course, if you have any questions, you can check us out at walkerhomecenter.com. If you want to give us a call, 218-547-1515. We're just a half mile north of Walker on Highway 371. If it's broke or you forgot it, we're here to give you a hand. Walker Home Center, here and at the ready.
1: If you want to grow something or kill something.
0: It's on one. The right side is the grow side. The left side is the camera. But they're kind of in the same aisle. So if it's it's kind of interesting. You got to choose wisely. But hey,
1: you again, should make a T-shirt that says that. By the way,
0: yeah, that's actually a good one, Bruce. Hey, and again, thanks to all the veterans out there. Thanks to all the people that are currently serving, and for those that paid the ultimate sacrifice, we sure do appreciate everything that our military and armed forces do. We've got Joan Lasser out here in front of the building today. She's selling the poppies for the American Legion here in Walker. So if you're around and are looking for a poppy, I think last year Joan raised about $3,000 this weekend, and all that money goes back to the veterans. So if you come to Walker Home Center today, see Joan. She's sitting right out front. She's got the poppies for sale.
2: And the Walker Legion, Spencer Ross, they have quite an event on Memorial Day, too.
0: Yeah, and the Walker Post 134 voted the best Legion in the state of Minnesota.
2: As it should be.
0: That's right. Hey, you guys have a great weekend. We'll check in with you next week.
2: Talk to you. Have a great Memorial weekend. Good morning. It is 8:58.

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11: With mostly cloudy skies today, rain showers move into the area this afternoon with high temperatures around 60. Southeast winds 10 to 15. Rain likely tonight, low at 44. Southeast winds 10 to 20. A few showers around early into Saturday, then lingering clouds in 62. Partly cloudy in 44 on Saturday night. And that's your forecast. I'm weatherology meteorologist Paul Trombley. Get the latest weather updates online at MinnesotaDailyWeather.com. Right now, 49.
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7: With mostly cloudy skies today, rain showers move into the area this afternoon with high temperatures around 60, southeast winds 10 to 15. Rain likely tonight, low at 44, southeast winds 10 to 20. A few showers around early into Saturday, then lingering clouds in 62. Partly cloudy and 44 on Saturday night. And that's your forecast. I'm weatherology meteorologist Paul Trombley. Get the latest weather updates online at MinnesotaDailyWeather.com. Right now, 49.
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0: 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Chance of rain throughout the day, late today and tonight, then 70s and mid-80s the rest of the weekend. Get the forecast wherever you are, whenever you need it. MinnesotaDailyWeather.com.
1: Good morning. I'm Jamie Dickerman with a market update on the Red River Farm Network. Grain markets trading higher. Advanced Trading's Brian Basting says some flash sales showing up today, helping to move the needle.
2: It's been extremely volatile, as your listeners know, here the last several weeks here. At the Chinese news last week of additional purchases, but no confirmation yet there. However, this morning on Friday, we did see some sales of corn to Mexico for both old and new crop. Current crop year, 25-26, as well as 26-27. We also saw a smaller sale of corn to unknown destinations, both, again, for old crop and new crop. And we also saw some soybean meal sales here for old and new crop. So I think probably that momentum to finish out the week here, Jamie, and then we've got, of course, a three-day weekend. And so much can change, as your listeners know, with a geopolitical unsettled situation over a weekend that maybe seeing a bit of short covering here going into the weekend, too.
1: Cattle sharply lower once again.
2: Yeah, it's been a very, very strong market for quite a while, Jamie, as your listeners know. And got some indications, cattle on feed report coming out this afternoon, 2 o'clock Central Time. We may see a bump up in placements in April. And I think we're just remind your listeners, we're at these lofty levels here, that any little hiccup in the market, in this case,

0: the sustainable aviation fuel tax credit, which at first was passed back in 2023. And we, along with a very large coalition of stakeholders, advocated to expand that tax credit through 2035. And in the end, they did add another additional $25 million toward the SAF tax credit for aviation fuel that's being blended or used at an airport here in Minnesota. And a policy piece of that we were really advocating for as well is that any SAF that is used that utilizes this credit should be made from domestic produced feedstocks. The other issue that we were tracking in the tax bill as well is around the beginning farmer tax credit.
1: The mission of the Minnesota Corn Growers Association is to identify and promote opportunities for corn growers. That's because corn matters.
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6: With mostly cloudy skies today, rain showers move into the area this afternoon, with high temperatures around 60, southeast winds 10 to 15. Rain likely tonight, low at 44, southeast winds 10 to 20. A few showers around early in a Saturday, then lingering clouds in 62. Partly cloudy in 44 on Saturday night. And that's your forecast. I'm weatherology meteorologist Paul Trombley. Get the latest weather updates online at MinnesotaDailyWeather.com. Right now, 49.

Minnesota's Holly Country, Babe Country, 98.3, Brantley Gilbert, the Shane Prophet. It's 10 in a row, all hit country. How we roll. 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

Minnesota's All Country, Babe Country, 98.3. Kevin Adcock and Never Call Again. We wrap up 10 in a row All in Country with Hardy. It's MacArthur. 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

0: Minnesota's All-A Country, Babe Country, 98.3. 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The Coca-Cola 600, Sunday at 4. We'll have both of those races. 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The racing world dealt a blow this week. NASCAR this weekend. And dirt track racing at Bemidji Speedway. 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
9: Overcast today with showers likely. Highs of a lot around 61. Southeast winds 10 to 15 miles per hour. Showers likely tonight. Lows dip down to about 44. Cloudy skies. Cloudy tomorrow. Slight chance of rain showers. Daytime highs approaching 62. And that's your forecast. I'm weatherology meteorologist Paul Frombly. Get the latest weather updates online at MinnesotaDailyWeather.com. Right now, it's 53 degrees.
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0: 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Chance of rain throughout the day, late today and tonight, and 70s and mid-80s the rest of the weekend. Get the forecast wherever you are, whenever you need it. 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
1: 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I'm Kyle Rickey. 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
1: It was announced late yesterday that two-time NASCAR Cup Series champion and the winningest National Series driver in the sport's history, Kyle Busch, passed away following a hospitalization due to a serious medical condition. Busch was 41 years old. He had been racing in the sport since 2001. He amassed 63 NASCAR Cup Series victories, along with the 2015 and 2019 Series championships. 102 victories in the O'Reilly Auto Parts Series, and 69 wins in the Craftsman Truck Series, including just last Friday at Dover Motor Speedway. Motor Racing Network sends its thoughts to wife Samantha, his children Brexton and Lennox, his brother Kurt, and the entire Busch family. This is NASCAR Hot Pass on the Motor Racing Network.
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7: Overcast today with showers likely. Highs of a low around 61. Southeast winds 10 to 15 miles per hour. Showers likely tonight. Lows dip down to about 44. Cloudy skies. Cloudy tomorrow. Slight chance of rain showers. Daytime highs approaching 62. And that's your forecast. I'm weatherology meteorologist Paul Frombly. Get the latest weather updates online at MinnesotaDailyWeather.com. Right now, it's 53 degrees.
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1: 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Having a great time. 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

0: our military. I'll take now over that any day. Have a great weekend, my friends. Enjoy the weekend. Stay safe. 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
1: Good morning. I'm Jamie Dickerman with a market update on the Red River Farm Network. Grain markets trading higher. Corn Belt marketing analyst Tyler Endress says the market positioning ahead of the long weekend.
2: Yeah, a little bit here on corn and beans, up a couple cents a piece here. I think, you know, you got a long weekend that's ahead of us. And so the question is, do you want to be risk on or risk off in front of a long weekend? And I think that just with the continued uncertainty in the Mideast, oil's up a little bit today. Right now the bent is just a little bit more risk on, and also let's see what planting progress and what rain develops over the weekend. So I think those are kind of the things that we're watching right now.
1: Livestock market mix with feeder cattle sharply lower.
2: Yeah. That cattle market, I said, looked like it was trading on the back of a kangaroo there for the last week and a half, just up and down, up and down. And then yesterday, you had a break that sustained into that limit down move. And like you say, follow through here today. The interesting thing is that the lives really aren't following today to the same extent that the feeders are. And so that will be watched carefully. But it's... that market is as we can see, I mean, it, just in the last year and a half, it swings so wildly in short amount of time and corrects.
1: That's Corn Belt Marketing's Tyler Endress. The crude oil now is up $1.26, $97.61 a barrel. This is the Red River Farm Network. This is the Soil Fertility Minute, presented by the Agriculture Fertilizer Research and Education Council. We're joined by Daniel Kaiser, professor and extension soil fertility specialist with the University of Minnesota.
3: Well, we've been working on a study the last few years looking at nitrogen guidelines, and I've been specifically looking at comparing some different classes, namely navy beans and black beans in the Northwest, to see how they compare in terms of nitrogen response. And one of the things I kind of expected to see, and I did, was just the fact that there really wasn't a lot of difference in that. And we've maintained recommendations for a longer period of time looking at the yield goals on that, and I'm not necessarily sure that they're really overly accurate with it. But the numbers really look like pretty close to where the recommendations are now for some of our highest yielding recommendations. You know, around 95 to 100 pounds of nitrogen for just applied seem to be kind of where yield maximized out. Or if you're using a 2-foot end test, it was closer to about 130 to 135.
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5: Overcast today with showers likely. Highs level off around 61. Southeast winds 10 to 15 miles per hour. Showers likely tonight. Lows dip down to about 44. Cloudy skies.

breaking tomorrow. Slight chance of rain showers. Daytime highs approaching 62. And that's your forecast. I'm weatherology meteorologist Paul Frombly. Get the latest weather updates online at MinnesotaDailyWeather.com. Right now, it's 53 degrees.

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7: Overcast today with showers likely. Highs level off around 61. Southeast winds 10 to 15 miles per hour. Showers likely tonight. Lows dip down to about 44. Cloudy skies. Cloudy tomorrow. Slight chance of rain showers. Daytime highs approaching 62. And that's your forecast. I'm weatherology meteorologist Paul Trombley. Get the latest weather updates online at MinnesotaDailyWeather.com. Right now, it's 55 degrees.
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6: Overcast today with showers likely. Highs up a lot for around 61. Southeast winds 10 to 15 miles per hour. Showers likely tonight. Lows dip down to about 44. Cloudy skies. Cloudy tomorrow. Slight chance of rain showers. Daytime highs approaching 62. And that's your forecast. I'm weatherology meteorologist Paul Trombley. Get the latest weather updates online at MinnesotaDailyWeather.com. Right now, it's 55 degrees.
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2: Good morning. I'm Jamie Dickerman with a market update on the Red River Farm Network. Well, we're seeing the grains trading mostly higher, seeing the corn and the soybeans up right now. Wheat is dipping a little bit under right now. Advanced Trading's Brian Basting says some flash sales showed up today, helping to move the needle for corn.
3: Been extremely volatile, as your listeners know, here the last several weeks here. We had the Chinese news last week of additional purchases, but no confirmation yet there. However, this morning on Friday, we did see some sales of corn to Mexico for both old and new crop, current crop year 25-26 as well as 26-27. We also saw a smaller sale of corn to unknown destinations, both again for old crop and new crop. And we also saw some soybean meal sales here for old and new crop. So I think probably that momentum to finish out the week here, Jamie, and then we've got, of course, a three-day weekend. And so much can change, as your listeners know, with a geopolitical unsettled situation over a weekend. We'll be seeing a bit of short covering here going into the weekend, too.
2: Cattle market sharply lower once again.
3: Yeah, it's...

0: We're here with David Jello with BASF, and David, BASF has something new when it comes to spraying Liberty Ultra.
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0: What are some reminders we need to be aware of when it comes to spraying Liberty Ultra?
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5: Overcast today with showers likely. Highs of a lot around 61. Southeast winds 10 to 15 miles per hour. Showers likely tonight. Lows dip down to about 44. Cloudy skies. Cloudy tomorrow. Slight chance of rain showers. Daytime highs approaching 62. And that's your forecast. I'm weatherology meteorologist Paul Frombly. Get the latest weather updates online at minnesotadailyweather.com. Right now, it's 55 degrees.
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1: 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Then on Sunday for NASCAR, it's the Cup Series Coca-Cola 600 at 4. But of course, before that, we have the Indianapolis 500. That begins at 10 a.m. The pregame show begins at 9, talking about both the Indy 500 and the Coca-Cola 600, all on Babe Country 98.3 FM. 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
3: I'm Gian Gelosi. Secretary of State Marco Rubio says there has been slight progress during talks with Iran as uncertainty grows about whether a deal will be reached or war will resume.
4: Iran is trying to create a tolling system. They're trying to convince Oman, by the way, to join them in this tolling system in an international waterway. There is not a country in the world that should accept that.
3: He is in Sweden for a meeting of NATO foreign ministers. The conflict with Iran causing gas prices to surge. It's bad news for the more than 39 million Americans expected to drive this holiday weekend. AAA's Robert Sinclair on Fox Business.
5: Every single state in the union is above $4 a gallon. Five states are above $5 a gallon. And one is in the $6 a gallon range. That's a big burden for a lot of drivers.
3: AAA reporting today's national average for a gallon of regular is $4.55 per gallon. 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
11: Here's the latest from MinnesotaDailyNews.com. Several runoff elections will be held on the Red Lake Nation. Daryl Seeke Sr. and Floyd Buck Jourdain will compete in a runoff election for chairman. That'll be held in July. In the election on Wednesday, Jourdain received 1,278 votes. Seeke got 1,263. Lisa Bolio and Michelle Barrett-Cobenais will have a runoff election for the Little Rock representative race. David DeJarlais and Clem H. May Sr. will have a runoff election for the Red Lake representative race. Only one incumbent, Harold E. Graves, in the Red Bee race, won their district race. Results were certified yesterday. Candidates have until May 26th to contest the election. The Leech Lake Tribal College Board of Trustees has announced two new finalists for its next president, Aaron Stressow and Sadie Cooper. Follows the departure of former president, Helen Sakina Montgomery, with Stacey Lyon serving as interim president. Interviews for Stressow and Cooper are scheduled for June 2nd and 3rd, with public forums for each candidate planned for both days. The board aims to finalize their choice later in June. These stories and more, MinnesotaDailyNews.com.
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17: Daytime highs approaching 61 this afternoon under overcast skies with rain showers likely, winds out of the southeast 10 to 20 miles per hour. Lows level off around 44 tonight. Rain showers likely. Slight chance for showers tomorrow, 62. And that's your forecast. I'm weatherology meteorologist Paul Frombly. Get the latest weather updates online at MinnesotaDailyWeather.com. Right now, it's 57 degrees.
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8: Daytime highs approaching 61 this afternoon under overcast skies with rain showers likely, winds out of the southeast 10 to 20 miles per hour. Lows level off around 44 tonight. Rain showers likely. Slight chance for showers tomorrow, 62. And that's your forecast. I'm weatherology meteorologist Paul Frombly. Get the latest weather updates online at MinnesotaDailyWeather.com. Right now, it's 57 degrees.
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1: I raised 4-H calves as a kid, and every now and then a calf would escape the corral. It took all of us in the family and sometimes a neighbor to get the calf back in. David Pugh is a former professor of large animal medicine at Auburn University. He says animals get out when the fence is down or the gates left open and they're hungry, thirsty, or scared.
2: Usually with feed and hay and some buckets to rattle, animals will usually come, particularly if they know you. You can get them to follow you. Not all of them will, though. It's a slow, deliberate movement into a given area, and hopefully the goal from the sheep or goat or horse or cow standpoint is to get back to an area that they're used to and there's something to eat.
1: How you approach and move the animals depends on the species. When the pigs are out, grab a piece of plywood. Pigs can't pick their heads up very far, so they'll think it's a wall and will move accordingly. Cattle should be herded uphill and into a place with a circular pattern so they can't see ahead where they're going. If the escapee is a horse, the person who knows the horse best should approach it with a halter and lead line. Pugh says it's very important that everyone helping you knows what the game plan is prior to starting up the roundup process.
2: If you get a bunch of rednecks and cowboys to go chasing things around, then you're going to have a worse of a problem. So it's got to be a slow, deliberate movement into an area, and everybody that helps do this, you tell them we're going to do this real slow and I'm in charge, and if you don't want me to be in charge, then get out right now. We're not going to have an argument in the middle of this thing because that's a bad deal.
1: Get the animals into a secure, prearranged area while you fix the spot where they got out, because if they got out once, they'll do it again. Find more tips for corralling loose animals at livingthecountrylife.com. I'll see you in the country.
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11: Daytime highs approaching 61 this afternoon under overcast skies with rain showers likely, winds out of the southeast 10 to 20 miles per hour. Lows level off around 44 tonight, rain showers likely. Slight chance for showers tomorrow, 62. And that's your forecast. I'm weatherology meteorologist Paul Frombly. Get the latest weather updates online at MinnesotaDailyWeather.com. Right now, it's 57 degrees.

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2: Every marriage hits a lull sooner or later. It can happen days, weeks, even months or years after your wedding. But one day, the excitement you felt together gives way to the dullness of routine. Husbands and wives get bored with each other. Relationships get stuck in a rut. And we don't always know how to break ourselves free. We need a strategy that we can return to again and again to navigate the different stages of our marriage. Here's a helpful tip to inject some new life into your marriage. Try something new. Studies show that experiencing something new together is like opening a window to your relationship and letting fresh air come in. One study broke couples into groups and tested the effect of different experiences on their marriage. One group shared a typical date night together, like a nice dinner and a movie, but another group spent 90 minutes a week trying new things. Some went hiking for the first time or took dance lessons. One couple Velcroed themselves together and went through an elaborate obstacle course. The couples who tried new things reported higher levels of connection, intimacy, and feelings of romance than those who enjoyed a routine date night. They talked more, they touched more, they looked each other in the eye more and connected at a deeper level. Give it a try. If you're stuck in a rut, carve out a new groove, one that breathes life into your marriage. For Focus on the Family, I'm Jim Daly.
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5: Daytime highs approaching 61 this afternoon under overcast skies with rain showers likely, winds out of the southeast 10 to 20 miles per hour. Lows level off around 44 tonight. Rain showers likely. Slight chance for showers tomorrow, 62. And that's your forecast. I'm weatherology meteorologist Paul Frombly. Get the latest weather updates online at MinnesotaDailyWeather.com. Right now, it's 61 degrees.
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2: Are you ready for a barefoot blue jean night with Jake Owen? Then buckle up. Kickin' the Country is back June 10th through the 13th. Wednesday night, we kick it off loud with Jackal. Guitar screaming, crowd roaring, no easing into it. Thursday, Aaron Lewis takes the stage, and we'll have every country boy in the crowd singing. Friday is always going to be a party when Neil McCoy shows up. Yes, Billy's got his beer goggles on. And then Jake Owen lights it up with Barefoot Blue Jean Night energy. Saturday, we go big. 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
7: Daytime highs approaching 61 this afternoon under overcast skies with rain showers likely, winds out of the southeast 10 to 20 miles per hour. Lows level off around 44 tonight, rain showers likely. Slight chance for showers tomorrow, 62. And that's your forecast. I'm weatherology meteorologist Paul Frombly. Get the latest weather updates online at MinnesotaDailyWeather.com. Right now, it's 61 degrees.
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1: 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Congratulations to all graduates across northern Minnesota, including Bemidji, Bagley, Black Duck, Nevis, LaPorte, Red Lake, Cass Lake, Bena, North Olm, Kellyer, and Walker, Hackensack, Akeley. 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
3: Good afternoon. I'm Jamie Dickerman with a market update on the Red River Farm Network. Grain markets ending the week mixed. U.S. Commodities President Don Rose says another volatile week for the markets.
4: You know, we had a lot of headline-driven type of news. Watching the war, what's going to happen with that? Still uncertain, but maybe cooling down. A lot of Chinese news, but still nothing specific out of what they're going to buy or if they're going to buy. So just some optimism on that. All eyes are on the energy market, see what they're going to do. But, you know, in the end, I think we look at it and we're seasonally, this is a time of year where marketing should be picking up. And we know that if we have favorable weather after Memorial Day, the odds of going up start to shrink unless we get some other outside news that pushes us up. Come back after Memorial Day on Tuesday, and the odds favor about 60% of the time. You drop on corn and soybeans, about 8.5 cents on corn, 17 on beans.
3: Feeder cattle sharply lower.
4: And I think part of that is just when you're buying feeder cattle, trying to fatten them out, get some profits, the margin's just really too tight. So we're seeing some adjustment in the break evens, is the way I would put it. We also end the week with basis levels, just dollars and dollars off of where they should be. In other words, the futures market just too low versus the cash. So certainly the board is trying to tell you that we're going to have a drop sharply on cash cattle here the next couple of weeks.
3: That's U.S. Commodities President Don Rose reporting agriculture's business. 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We're joined by Daniel Kaiser, professor and extension soil fertility specialist with the University of Minnesota.
5: Well, we've been working on a study the last few years looking at nitrogen guidelines, and I've been specifically looking at comparing some different classes, namely navy beans and black beans in the Northwest, to see how they compare in terms of nitrogen response. And one of the things I kind of expected to see and I did was just the fact that there really wasn't a lot of difference in that. And we've maintained recommendations for a longer period of time looking at the yield goals on that, and I'm not necessarily sure that they're really overly accurate with it. The numbers really look like pretty close to where the recommendations are now for some of our highest yielding recommendations. You know, around 95 to 100 pounds of nitrogen for just applied seem to be kind of where yield maximized out, or if you're using a 2-foot end test, it was closer to about 130 to 135.
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10: Daytime highs approaching 61 this afternoon under overcast skies with rain showers likely, winds out of the southeast 10 to 20 miles per hour. Lows level off around 44 tonight. Rain showers likely. Slight chance for showers tomorrow, 62. And that's your forecast. I'm weatherology meteorologist Paul Frombley.

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2: Daytime highs approaching 61 this afternoon under overcast skies with rain showers likely, winds out of the southeast 10 to 20 miles per hour. Lows level off around 44 tonight. Rain showers likely. Slight chance for showers tomorrow, 62. And that's your forecast. I'm weatherology meteorologist Paul Frombly. Get the latest weather updates online at MinnesotaDailyWeather.com. Right now, it's 59 degrees.
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5: Daytime highs approaching 61 this afternoon under overcast skies with rain showers likely, winds out of the southeast 10 to 20 miles per hour. Lows level off around 44 tonight. Rain showers likely. Slight chance for showers tomorrow, 62. And that's your forecast. I'm weatherology meteorologist Paul Frombly. Get the latest weather updates online at MinnesotaDailyWeather.com. Right now, it's 59 degrees.

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1: Fox News. I'm Carmen Roberts. Fox News Digital has learned that Tulsi Gabbard is resigning from her post as Director of National Intelligence.
2: We are told that Tulsi Gabbard is resigning effective June 30th because of her husband's recent diagnosis of an aggressive form of bone cancer. She said that Abraham has been her rock since they've been married.
1: Fox's David Spott. President Trump welcomes a new chairman to the Federal Reserve.
3: The swearing in of our new chairman of the Federal Reserve Board of Governors, Kevin Warsh.
1: Kevin. The president at the White House ceremony this morning, moments before his nominee, Kevin Warsh, took the oath of office as chairman. He will replace Jerome Powell, who will remain on as a Fed Board of Governor. Warsh faces rising inflation and climbing bond yields as President Trump pushes for interest rate cuts. 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
9: Here's the latest from MinnesotaDailyNews.com. Several runoff elections will be held on the Red Leg Nation. Daryl Seeke Sr. and Floyd Buck Jourdain will compete in a runoff election for chairman. That'll be held in July. In the election on Wednesday, Jourdain received 1,278 votes. Seeke got 1,263. Lisa Bolio and Michelle Barrett-Cobanais will have a runoff election for the Little Rock representative race. David DeJarlais and Clem H. May Sr. will have a runoff election for the Red Lake representative race. Only one incumbent, Harold E. Graves, in the Red Bee race, won their district race. Results were certified yesterday. Candidates have until May 26th to contest the election. The Leech Lake Tribal College Board of Trustees has announced two new finalists for its next president, Aaron Stressow and Sadie Cooper. Follows the departure of former president, Helen Sakina Montgomery, with Stacey Lyon serving as interim president. Interviews for Stressow and Cooper are scheduled for June 2nd and 3rd, with public forums for each candidate planned for both days. The board aims to finalize their choice later in June. These stories and more, MinnesotaDailyNews.com.
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12: Cloudy this afternoon with showers likely. High of 61, southeasterly winds 10 to 20 miles per hour. Cloudy tonight, showers likely, lows around 44. Cloudy tomorrow, slight chance for showers, highs around 63. And that's your forecast. I'm weatherology meteorologist Paul Frombly. Get the latest weather updates online at MinnesotaDailyWeather.com. Currently 57.

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8: Cloudy this afternoon with showers likely. High of 61, southeasterly winds 10 to 20 miles per hour. Cloudy tonight, showers likely, lows around 44. Cloudy tomorrow, slight chance for showers, highs around 63. And that's your forecast. I'm weatherology meteorologist Paul Frombly. Get the latest weather updates online at MinnesotaDailyWeather.com. Currently 57.
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4: Cloudy this afternoon with showers likely. High of 61, southeasterly winds 10 to 20 miles per hour. Cloudy tonight, showers likely, lows around 44. Cloudy tomorrow, slight chance for showers, highs around 63. And that's your forecast. I'm weatherology meteorologist Paul Frombly. Get the latest weather updates online at MinnesotaDailyWeather.com. 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
1: Fox News, I'm Tom Graham, the country's top intelligence official, stepping down next month. She made the announcement today.
2: The director of national intelligence, Tulsi Gabbard, is resigning, she says, to be with her husband, who was diagnosed with an extremely rare form of bone cancer. Her tenure as DNI has been marked by declassifying millions of pages of government files on the assassinations of President Kennedy and his brother, former Attorney General Robert Kennedy.
1: Fox's Jared Halpern, a 911 call revealing NASCAR driver Kyle Busch suffered several ailments ahead of his death.
3: I've got an individual that's shortness of breath, very hot, thinks he's going to pass out, and is producing a little bit of blood, coughing up some blood.
1: Busch was taken to a North Carolina hospital, but the 41-year-old later died. 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
6: 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Red Lake Nation Chairman Daryl Seakey, the co-chair of the Tribal Interior Budget Committee, gave the opening remarks Wednesday morning at the Tribal Interior Budget Council meeting. The board discussed budgets and treaty obligations for Red Lake Nation and the 35 other tribes in the Midwest region that the board represents. You can watch those comments. They are posted at MinnesotaDailyNews.com. Leech Lake Band elder, disability, and veteran payment applications can be submitted to the tribal assistance starting June 1st. Enrollees must be at least 55 years old to qualify for the elder payment. Applications should be submitted by June 24th to receive the first payment July 1st. There will be no payment July 11th due to a holiday. The next payment would be July 13th. Payments will be $300, will be loaded onto the Rapid Pay card. Active cards on June 17th will be used for the July 1st disbursement. For lost cards, use the Rapid Pay app or contact the accounting office for a replacement. 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
1: Cloudy tonight with rain showers likely. Lows level off around 44. Southeast winds 10 to 20 miles per hour. Cloudy skies expected again tomorrow. Slight chance of rain showers. Daytime highs approaching 63. Lows dip down to about 45 tomorrow night. And that's your forecast. I'm weatherology meteorologist Paul Frombly. Get the latest weather updates online at MinnesotaDailyWeather.com. Currently, it's 55 degrees.
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0: 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I'm Susie Armstrong. 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
0: 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Following the shocking death of Kyle Busch yesterday at the age of 41, tributes and condolences poured in from every corner of the motorsport world. A polarizing figure, Busch had everyone's respect for his talent and tenacity. Austin Dillon, teammate at Richard Childress Racing, shared that his grandfather, Richard Childress, told him he was the only guy who drove like Dale. Indianapolis Motor Speedway lit their iconic scoring pylon with a tribute as well. Even drivers who were Busch's greatest foes shared how the loss was affecting them, with the most poignant from Brad Keselowski, who wrote, "I feel a little like the coyote with no more roadrunner to chase." I'm Susie Armstrong. This is NASCAR Today on the Motor Racing Network.
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6: Cloudy tonight with rain showers likely. Lows level off around 44. Southeast winds 10 to 20 miles per hour. Cloudy skies expected again tomorrow. Slight chance of rain showers. Daytime highs approaching 63. Lows dip down to about 45 tomorrow night. And that's your forecast. I'm weatherology meteorologist Paul Frombly. Get the latest weather updates online at MinnesotaDailyWeather.com. Currently, it's 55 degrees.
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5: Cloudy tonight with rain showers likely. Lows level off around 44. Southeast winds 10 to 20 miles per hour. Cloudy skies expected again tomorrow. Slight chance of rain showers. Daytime highs approaching 63. Lows dip down to about 45 tomorrow night. And that's your forecast. I'm weatherology meteorologist Paul Frombly. Get the latest weather updates online at MinnesotaDailyWeather.com. Currently, it's 55 degrees.
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1: Fox News, I'm Tom Rigotti. The country's top intelligence official is stepping down next month. Fox's Jared Halpern reports.
2: The director of national intelligence, Tulsi Gabbard, is resigning, she says, to be with her husband, who was diagnosed with an extremely rare form of bone cancer. Gabbard says her last day is expected to be June 30th.
1: Gabbard declassified millions of pages of government files on the assassinations of President John F. Kennedy and his brother Robert Kennedy. President Trump speaking in suburban New York City today in what's considered a battleground House district. He says there's been a mass exodus of billionaires and business owners from New York because of rising taxes.
3: New York can never be the same if it's losing its tax base, and the people that pay 85% of the taxes are leaving.
1: New York City Mayor Zoran Mamdani recently proposed a tax on luxury second homes in the city. 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
7: 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Man from Bemidji, 44-year-old Scott Skirva, is accused of having sexual relations with a girl from when she was 14 to 17 years old in multiple North Dakota counties. Faces charges related to these sexual crimes that occurred from 2019 to 2023. Met the victim when she was 13 while they both worked at a cafe. The relationship began as flirtatious, but is said to have escalated quickly. Their first sexual encounter took place in New Rockford when she was 14. They continued to meet in various counties, including Eddy, Cass, Foster, and McIntosh counties. Court documents state that Skirva, who was married, admitted to the encounters occurring in vehicles, hotels, and other locations. The victim's family's situation was troubled, as her father was a drug addict and her mother was busy raising her other kids. Skirva is charged in 5 counties for these offenses. Cass Lake Bena Schools will take part in the summer food service program for 2026, offering free meals to children 18 and under at Cass Lake Bena Middle School, June 15th to July 2nd. Breakfast from 8 to 9 a.m., lunch from 11:30 until 12:30. Adults can also buy meals as well. These stories and more, MinnesotaDailyNews.com.
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1: country weather. Cloudy tonight with rain showers likely. Lows level off around 44. Southeast winds 10 to 20 miles per hour. Cloudy skies expected again tomorrow. Slight chance of rain showers. Daytime highs approaching 63. Lows dip down to about 45 tomorrow night. And that's your forecast. I'm weatherology meteorologist Paul Frombly. Get the latest weather updates online at MinnesotaDailyWeather.com. Right now, 52. Minnesota!

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8: Cloudy tonight with rain showers likely. Lows level off around 44. Southeast winds 10 to 20 miles per hour. Cloudy skies expected again tomorrow. Slight chance of rain showers. Daytime highs approaching 63. Lows dip down to about 45 tomorrow night. And that's your forecast. I'm weatherology meteorologist Paul Frombly. Get the latest weather updates online at MinnesotaDailyWeather.com. Right now, 52.

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2: Cloudy tonight with rain showers likely. Lows level off around 44. Southeast winds 10 to 20 miles per hour. Cloudy skies expected again tomorrow. Slight chance of rain showers. Daytime highs approaching 63. Lows dip down to about 45 tomorrow night. And that's your forecast. I'm weatherology meteorologist Paul Frombly. Get the latest weather updates online at MinnesotaDailyWeather.com. Right now, 52.

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2: Cloudy tonight with rain showers likely. Lows level off around 44. Southeast winds 10 to 20 miles per hour. Cloudy skies expected again tomorrow. Slight chance of rain showers. Daytime highs approaching 63. Lows dip down to about 45 tomorrow night. And that's your forecast. I'm weatherology meteorologist Paul Frombly. Get the latest weather updates online at MinnesotaDailyWeather.com. Currently 50.

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5: Cloudy tonight with rain showers likely. Lows level off around 44. Southeast winds 10 to 20 miles per hour. Cloudy skies expected again tomorrow. Slight chance of rain showers. Daytime highs approaching 63. Lows dip down to about 45 tomorrow night. And that's your forecast. I'm weatherology meteorologist Paul Frombly. Get the latest weather updates online at MinnesotaDailyWeather.com. Currently 50.
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0: is calling, and this is the four-day event everyone will be talking about. 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
9: Cloudy tonight with rain showers likely. Lows level off around 44. Southeast winds 10 to 20 miles per hour. Cloudy skies expected again tomorrow. Slight chance of rain showers. Daytime highs approaching 63. Lows dip down to about 45 tomorrow night. And that's your forecast. I'm weatherology meteorologist Paul Frombly. Get the latest weather updates online at MinnesotaDailyWeather.com. 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

0: Russell Dickerson on Taste of Country Nights with Evan Paul. Let's get it cranked up. The Friday night second shift. We got a special guest co-host in tonight.
1: Hey, what's happening, guys? 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
0: 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Brantley Gilbert is on Taste of Country Nights.